saw the old man's face. Front page obituary. He was a millionaire. He left his fortune to some guy he barely knew. His kids were mad as hell.

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0: Backstage Country. I'm Elena. We got Dylan Scott here this week. And yeah, we were talking about the new single. And we got this new song coming September 4th. What does that mean for other new stuff that's coming? Like, and I would love like for it to be all sunshine and rainbows. And you can always do just whatever you want, of course. But like when it really comes down to it, we're in a business, right? Right. No matter what. So are those hard conversations to have like with the label or with management or with whoever it might be? Yeah.
1: Oh, yeah.
0: Oh, I bet. Yeah.
1: I think strategy is good. Mm-hmm. I really do. But sometimes strategy can get in the way of the creative process.
0: Yeah.
1: What'll Never Have is a prime example. You know, there was no strategy behind that. And it was just, I just started putting videos out to be fun and it made it what it was.
0: Yep.
1: And there wasn't really any strategy to it. Mm-hmm. That's the way I like things to happen.
0: Mm-hmm. Well, and that one has gone number one since I last saw you. So congratulations on that. But does that make it sweeter in the end? Is it more of a celebration when something happens kind of organically like that?
1: I like it too.
0: Yeah.
1: You know, just because the strategy stuff can wear, it wears me out.
0: Totally.
1: You know?
0: Yeah.
1: And it does take away from the creative side of things.
0: Same, because it's also trying to predict what's going to happen in the end, right?
1: And
0: like,
1: you can't
0: do that.
1: You know,
0: yeah.
1: It's music.
0: Uh-huh.
1: You know? It's music.
0: Exactly. So how did you celebrate?
1: With What I'll Never Have?
0: Mm-hmm.
1: I think I got a cookie cake for my boys that I wrote it with and said happy number one or something on it.
0: But those are the celebrations
1: nowadays.
0: I'm not
1: good at celebrations.
0: Why not?
1: I'm terrible at birthdays and Christmas and Valentine's. I don't know why. I don't know.
0: Did you do it growing up a lot? Like, were there a lot of celebrations?
1: I was good at it growing up.
0: Somewhere along the way, you lost the spark for celebration.
1: I don't know what happened. I have no idea. Like, you can ask Blair.
0: Uh-huh.
1: When we were dating. Oh, I was good at celebrations. Valentine's Day. Oh, that was awesome.
0: What was the best Valentine's Day you ever pulled off?
1: I'll tell you what I did.
0: Let me hear.
1: My aunt owned a hair salon.
0: Mm-hmm.
1: And I got my aunt to set up a candlelit dinner in the salon in the middle of it. It was like a nice salon.
0: Yeah.
1: Cool little building. And you got to understand, I'm a teenager, so like my budget's low.
0: Yeah.
1: I had her go pick up some Olive Garden.
0: Oh, but that's fancy.
1: Set it out. Walked her into the salon, just the two of us, candlelit dinner.
0: Oh.
1: Yeah, I don't do that stuff anymore.
0: Do you think about it these days?
1: I do think about it, but
0: honestly, you should recreate that date.
1: You think so?
0: That would be super romantic with the Olive Garden.
1: Oh, and I sang, I pulled my guitar out too. So cheesy. I was a kid.
0: Stop it.
1: I sang her George Strait across my heart.
0: What did? How did she react?
1: Bad dude, I was. Hey, I had it down.
0: Yeah. How did she react? Was she?
1: She loved it.
0: Oh yeah. My god!
1: I married her.
0: Yeah, exactly.
1: Yeah.
0: You got to recreate this. I need to see that make that happen.
1: Yeah.
0: Then see, just reheat the nachos. You can just keep doing those old things.
1: The Olive Garden was cold by the time we got there, but it didn't matter.
0: It doesn't matter in that case.
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5: Auto. Fox News, I'm Roxanne Evans. White House Press Secretary Caroline Leavitt is leaving her position at the end of the month. She plans to spend more time with her family. Talks between the U.S. and Iran to reopen the Strait of Hormuz appear to be stalled. The president says the U.S. is in total control of the strait.
6: We do know the head of Iran's Supreme National Security Council said Tuesday the strait would not reopen until the United States meets all Iranian conditions. This includes unfreezing assets, giving compensation, and ending the war.
5: Fox's Trey Yingst. Primary voters made their choices. In Wisconsin, David Crowley got a razor-thin win in the Democratic governor's race. He'll face Republican Tom Tiffany. And in South Carolina, Darlene Graham and Ralph Norman head for a U.S. Senate runoff in August. 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
15: Chance for storms tonight. Otherwise, cloudy skies expected. Lows dip down to about 65. Winds out of the northeast, 10 to 15 miles an hour. Sunshine mixed with clouds at times. Tomorrow, slight chance of thunderstorms. Daytime highs approaching 82. From the River Weather Center, I'm Derek Height. Right now, 85.
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3: I'm weatherology meteorologist Jennifer Wojcicki with a significant weather update. A severe thunderstorm watch continues until 3 a.m. early tomorrow morning. A severe thunderstorm watch means that conditions are favorable for the development of severe thunderstorms over the next several hours. Some of these storms may produce large hail and strong damaging straight-line winds. Although a tornadic development can't be ruled out, damaging hail and strong winds are likely to be the primary threat with developing storms. Storms can pop up quickly, so stay up to date on rapidly changing weather conditions and be prepared to take action if warnings are issued. A severe thunderstorm watch continues until 3 a.m. early tomorrow morning. I'm meteorologist Jennifer Wojcicki. 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

0: little girl.
1: It's Backstage Country. Dylan Scott is your co-host this week. I'm Elena. And Dylan, out there on the road this year, you know, when you were here last, it was like right before the summer touring season was going to be kicking off. Now we're here towards the end.
2: So, yeah.
1: What was 2026 touring the year of for Dylan Scott?
2: It was a lot.
1: Yeah.
2: But a lot's good, right? Grateful to still be
1: blessed. We love that.
2: Grateful to still be touring after, you know, 15 years here in this town and what we're doing and, you know, still seeing growth. And like you were saying earlier, my kids were out with me all summer, which was, it really was awesome. It was a lot, but it was awesome having them out there. And I love them get to experience what I get to experience every night. And
1: get up on stage, literally experience with you.
2: Yeah, my little boy, the littlest one, he'll be 3 in September. Mm-hmm. But I mean, he loves the stage. My wife can't hold him back.
1: Can we talk about how he's getting paid up there?
2: Yeah, right.
1: Like, when did that start? If you haven't seen, people, like, it's become a thing that people give him, like, dollars.
2: I feel so bad.
1: Oh.
2: I'm just like, no. Keep your money, please. Please keep your money. And then they're just handing them to him. I don't know, like, what to do. And I'm just like, I'm stressed out up there, to be honest.
1: Yeah, because you're also performing at the same time.
2: He's walking off stage like $200. Every night, yeah.
1: Is he making that much?
2: Yes.
1: Oh,
2: I told him, like, this dude's literally—he's making more dollar bills than a stripper is.
1: That's amazing, though.
2: Yeah.
1: But like, do you know how this started and became a tradition?
2: We were in Colorado, and he walked out on stage during "Living My Best Life," and I was passing out beer.
1: Yeah.
2: And so I was like, well, I'm just going to let my 2-year-old throw the beer out. And he started throwing beers out. Well, next thing I know, there's a dollar bill. And I'm like, oh, so I gave him a dollar. He's like, oh, he's all happy.
1: You're like, cute.
2: There was another dollar. Then there was a 20. Then there was a $100 bill. And I said, no, we're not doing this.
1: He got a hundo?
2: 100, yeah. Yeah.
1: Gosh.
2: Yeah. Then they're just crumbling up and throwing it on the stage.
1: He's having to go pick it up, just like it truly is, just...
2: Really feel like
1: her situation.
2: Yeah.
1: Oh my gosh. So, and it's not stopping. Like, this is, I feel like it's becoming more and more known.
2: Yeah. Well, the good news is they're not coming out to any more shows this year. So maybe by next year they'll forget about the whole money thing. Yeah. But,
1: or else it's going to become like a fan project and they're going to be throwing up checks to him and stuff. Oh my gosh. That is the wildest thing. It's just so funny how all of these very random, very things you can't even really ever think of become moments and just part of the show, part of the experience, part of the lore.
2: Maybe in a couple of years, all I have to do is just walk out there, let the band play.
1: Mm-hmm.
2: I'll sit down.
1: Mm-hmm.
2: Beckett will sing. Barron will walk around. Everybody gets paid.
1: Extra.
2: Everybody's happy.
1: See, now this is a strategy I'm willing to talk about.
2: Yeah, it's a good strategy, right?
1: That's a good strategy.
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1: A severe thunderstorm watch remains in effect. Cloudy skies expected tonight with a chance for storms. Lows dip down to about 65. Northeasterly winds 8 to 15 miles an hour. Slight chance for showers tomorrow. Highs around 82. Mainly cloudy skies. From the River Weather Center, I'm Derek Hite. Right now, it's 83 degrees.
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5: Now,

kill a deer or a buffalo with just my arrow and my hickory bow. 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

0: It's Backstage Country. I'm Elena. We got Dylan Scott hanging out all week. We're talking about all the things, just catching up. It's so much fun. I always love seeing everything that's going on in your world. And, you know, we talked about touring earlier, kind of coming to an end in October. There is something coming up next month that you're going to be a part of that was just announced, the ACM Honors.
1: Yeah.
0: One of my favorite nights in Nashville, considering it's like, you know, we're really, it's very Nashville night, you know, honoring some really big names in the industry. Do you know who you're honoring this year?
1: Yeah, so actually the owner of my record label, Mike Hurd.
0: Oh, you are. Yeah. That makes sense. I should have put that together. Yeah.
1: So they called me on that, and I just thought it was really cool that they thought of me.
0: Yeah.
1: You know, because, hey, when I started or got signed 15 years ago as a 19-year-old boy, like, hey, I was nothing on that label yet. And like, we had big artists. And so to be where we're at today, 15 years later, and they called me to do that, means a lot.
0: Yeah.
1: You know? So it's a cool thing. I mean, I don't know the exact name of the award Mike's getting. It's like the Icon something award. But, like, it's a very fitting award for Mike.
0: Yeah.
1: And so I don't know if he knows I'm performing or not, but it's still a cool deal to go out there and honor him.
0: Do you just perform, or do you do, like, a speech or anything, too?
1: Nobody said anything about a speech.
0: Okay.
1: I hope there's no speech.
0: You just started cold sweating.
1: I can get on stage in front of a million people and sing, and in between songs talk a little bit, you know, maybe tell a story. But when you say the word speech, hey, I lock up.
0: When was the last time you had to do public speaking like
1: that? I don't know if I've ever had to do one.
0: Like, not even in school or anything?
1: No, we didn't have to do that in school. I wish we would have.
0: Yeah.
1: Because it would have prepared me a little bit.
0: Right.
1: I was a shy kid growing up.
0: Really?
1: Really shy. Yeah. I literally had to make myself, like, come out of that. And I still do at times.
0: Really?
1: I'm an introvert.
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3: 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We're proud to sell cattlemen OK Corrals through Titan West, made in Lynn, Kansas. 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
13: Fox News, I'm John Saucier. White House Press Secretary Caroline Leavitt will be stepping down from that job at the end of this month to spend more time with her family. Former senior counselor to the president, Kellyanne Conway, who served in the first Trump administration, on Fox's Caroline's time in the White House has been historic.
14: She will go down as one of the best White House press secretaries, definitely for her work behind the podium, but her work behind the scenes that the public doesn't always see.
13: Secretary Leavitt expected to continue a relationship with the president from an outside advisory role. Two people have died after a military helicopter crash in Salado, Texas, near Fort Hood. Cliff Coleman is the spokesperson for the Bell County Sheriff's Office, telling reporters it didn't hit any homes or structures in the area.
15: It was crashed into a field. You could tell it was a violent crash.
13: Well, the crash did spark a wildfire. Evacuations have been ordered. 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
1: A severe thunderstorm watch remains in effect. Cloudy skies expected tonight with a chance for storms. Lows dip down to about 65. Northeasterly winds 8 to 15 miles an hour. Slight chance for showers tomorrow. Highs around 82. Mainly cloudy skies. From the River Weather Center, I'm Derek Height. Right now, 80.
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1: It's Backstage Country. I'm Elena. Dylan Scott is your host this week, which means that we get to talk about all the hits. Got seven number ones now, one of which is a collab with Dylan Marlowe, you know, Boys Back Home, which we still play all the time, still get requests for all the time. And it's already been, which is crazy, well over a year since this went number one.
2: Right.
1: When was the last time that you guys got to perform this together?
2: Oh, wow. It's been a couple of years.
1: Really?
2: Yeah.
1: Like since before number one?
2: Yeah.
1: Whoa.
2: I don't think we've performed this song together since it went number one, which is wild.
1: No kidding.
2: Yeah. My little boy's kind of taking the place of Dylan Marlowe here lately.
1: Uh-huh.
2: Yeah. He's like, Dad, I want to sing with you on stage. And I ask him all the time, like, hey, what do you want to sing?
1: Yeah.
2: I want to sing Boys Back Home.
1: I love when you guys sing this together. And it's also like, is he getting more confident now that he's done it as many times as he has?
2: I don't know. He says he's confident. Like, he's real confident when he's not on stage.
1: Okay.
2: He's like, oh, Dad, yeah, you know, I got these moves. Then he doesn't do any of them, you know.
1: Oh.
2: But I got to give credit to him. 8 years old, walking out in front of that many people and singing and doing his deal. I wouldn't have done it today. Not at all.
1: Wildly intimidating.
2: Yeah.
1: And I mean, and really a cool thing that he gets to. And I know we've talked about the fact that, like, he's into it. He's into the performing. It's still looking that way. Like, is he still fully?
2: They're into everything.
1: Yeah.
2: I don't know what my kids are going to do. I really don't. I don't care.
1: Yeah.
2: Whatever they want to do, I'm there for it. But Beckett, he's definitely got the ear for it.
1: Mm-hmm.
2: He just picked up piano by himself. He's playing little drums and stuff, and he sings on key. I'm just like, he's got it, you know?
1: Oh, yeah.
2: But we'll see. I don't know.
1: Does he like doing the piano? Like, he just sat down there and, like...
2: He heard something and sat down and started playing it, which is what I did as a kid.
1: Is what you did?
2: Yeah, so he reminds me a lot of myself, but hopefully he can just be better than I am at it.
1: I think he'd be pretty okay if he turned out like Dad, for sure. Well, we might need a re-record of this song soon with Beckett, but let's hear the version with Dylan Marlowe right now while you introduce it.
2: This is Boys Back Home on Backstage Country.
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8: A severe thunderstorm watch continues. Chance of severe thunderstorms tonight, otherwise cloudy. Lows dip down to about 65. Northeast winds 8 to 15 miles an hour. Cloudy skies with a few peaks of sun. Tomorrow, slight chance for showers. Daytime highs approaching 82. From the River Weather Center, I'm Derek Height. Currently 80.
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0: It's Backstage Country. I'm Elena. We got Dylan Scott here this week. And yeah, we were talking about the new single. And I also want to talk about this song you've been teasing, because it's really fun. It's a fun interpolation. Yep. But Girl from Louisiana.
1: Right.
0: What can you tell me about this right now? When are we getting it?
1: You're going to get it September the 4th.
0: Exciting.
1: I don't know if it's July right now. If it's June. I don't know where we're at
0: Technically, we will August. Be next week.
1: Yeah,
0: yes.
1: Yeah. But yeah, I don't really like the interpolation songs.
0: You don't?
1: I've always said that. Like, I'm not big on interpolation songs.
0: Ooh, so
1: just my personal opinion.
0: Yeah, okay.
1: And here I am. I just recorded one. I'm putting it out, right? but this one here, look, it's called Girl from Louisiana.
0: Mm-hmm.
1: I got a girl from Louisiana. I'm from Louisiana.
0: Tell them.
1: It's a fun song. I've had it in my back pocket for a while. And my wife was like, go record this song, please. Please. And my thing was like, yeah, but it's an interpolation song. Like, it's already a song, and then we're just making a song off of a song. And it's kind of specific to Louisiana, because this girl from Louisiana, she's like, it's just fun. People like fun. I'm like, you know what? You're right.
0: Yeah. Blair is the reason a lot of times that
1: A lot.
0: Yeah, exactly.
1: She really is. But, you know, I listen.
0: Yeah.
1: I listen to my wife.
0: As you should.
1: As I should.
0: As you should, absolutely. And I think that I was a good one to listen to, because it's already so fun, even just the little bits that you're giving us. And I know she's so funny in all of your videos, but since she was such a huge part of actually making this happen, is she even more into being in these videos? Because sometimes you're just kind of sneaking her in there.
1: Yeah, I'd still sneak her in there.
0: You still got it.
1: She don't want to be in any videos. My wife, hey, the less she is seen, the better in her mind, right? She's like, I just want to raise babies and go to Home Goods every day.
0: Right.
1: Yeah.
0: Honestly, the dream.
1: Yeah.
0: Mm-hmm.
1: But she's got to be in them. She knows that, though, deep down. She's like, all right, but.
0: And I truly believe that that's what makes it even funnier, is the fact that, like, you just kind of sneak her in there, and she's got, like, the perfected eye roll down.
1: Yeah.
0: Every time
1: everything
0: you get
1: just look like natural.
0: Yeah.
1: Know? So, you know.
0: So you never tell her that it's coming.
1: Mm-hmm.
0: It's the way to go. Mm-hmm. Mm-hmm.
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3: I'm weatherology meteorologist Jennifer Wojcicki with a significant weather update. A severe thunderstorm watch continues until 3 a.m. early tomorrow morning. A severe thunderstorm watch means that conditions are favorable for the development of severe thunderstorms over the next several hours. Some of these storms may produce large hail and strong damaging straight-line winds. Although a tornadic development can't be ruled out, damaging hail and strong winds are likely to be the primary threat with developing storms. Storms can pop up quickly, so stay up to date on rapidly changing weather conditions and be prepared to take action if warnings are issued. A severe thunderstorm watch continues until 3 a.m. early tomorrow morning. I'm meteorologist Jennifer Wojcicki. 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
9: Fox News, I'm Roxanne Evans. A major shakeup in the White House. President Trump says Press Secretary Caroline Leavitt will leave her post.
10: She is the youngest press secretary in history. The president, his post, seems to indicate as well that she will continue to play a role as an outside advisor.
9: That's Fox's Jackie Heinrich. 11 people under arrest. Attorney General Todd Blanche cracking down on marriage fraud schemes involving Chinese nationals.
11: Chinese nationals would pay these facilitators as much as $100,000 for assistance in obtaining a marriage, which then allowed them to apply for a green card.
9: In Wisconsin, David Crowley edged out progressive Francesca Hong. He'll face Republican Tom Tiffany for governor. And in South Carolina, Republicans Darlene Graham and Ralph Norman head to a Senate runoff in August. 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
15: A severe thunderstorm watch continues. Chance of severe thunderstorms tonight, otherwise cloudy. Lows dip down to about 65. Northeast winds 8 to 15 miles an hour. Cloudy skies with a few peaks of sun. Tomorrow, slight chance for showers. Daytime highs approaching 82. From the River Weather Center, I'm Derek Height. Right now, 78.
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1: There was also some things in the bag that could not be shown on video that was really funny that day too, so.
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0: Engage Country. I'm Elena. Dylan Scott is hanging out with us all week long. And, you know, earlier we played Dear Big City, the new single, which we love. And I'm so excited we get to play it now. But I want to talk a little bit about the video, too, because that's emotional as well. And it stars somebody that I am not familiar with, but it seems as though from the behind the scenes, y'all are tight. Like, who is that?
1: I met him that day.
0: No way!
1: I didn't know who he was. Yeah.
0: You never met a stranger.
1: Well, you just got to embrace it, right?
0: Yeah.
1: You gotta have fun with it. His name is Ben. Mm-hmm. I could not tell you Ben's last name because I met him that day and I've not seen him since. But yeah, he was just he was a cool kid. Mm-hmm. And, you know, playing obviously a major part of the video.
0: Right.
1: He was the kid leaving the town, mm-hmm. going to the big city. And I don't know. I just, I wanted him to be comfortable.
0: Yeah.
1: And so I was like, I'm going to make him very uncomfortable so he can be comfortable, right?
0: That's the way to go,
1: yeah.
0: Honestly.
1: Yeah.
0: I mean, were you feeling pretty comfortable in that mailman outfit?
1: I felt very comfortable in the mailman outfit. Yeah, if you've seen it, I pulled some things out of the bag, you know. But there was also some things in the bag that could not be shown on video. That was really funny that day too. So
0: can it be talked
1: Probably
0: about
1: can't even
0: on
1: talk
0: radio?
1: About it. Yes, yeah.
0: Can we just bleep it out
1: but it
0: all
1: was
0: the way?
1: Great, it was great. Yeah.
0: Do you enjoy doing the videos nowadays?
1: Yes and no.
0: Yeah,
1: it depends.
0: What parts?
1: If it's like we're so busy,
0: yeah,
1: you know. And so it's nothing against the video. It's just, okay, we got to go to a video today.
0: Mm-hmm.
1: You know? And it's time consuming. But if I can wrap my head around it and not look at it that way, the videos are a lot of fun to do.
0: And the outcome is so fun to have.
1: Yeah. Huh. I mean, I would love to be like the main character in a video, every video, and just act it out and do the thing. But it's tough sometimes.
0: Because that just makes it even more time consuming,
1: yeah.
0: Right?
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12: A severe thunderstorm watch continues until 3 a.m. tomorrow morning. Chance for isolated rain showers tonight, otherwise cloudy. Low is around 65. Winds out of the northeast, 8 to 15 miles an hour. Slight chance for showers tomorrow. Highs level off around 82. From the River Weather Center, I'm Derek Height. Right now, 78.
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3: 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A brand new hour of Backstage Country starts right now. 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

0: It's Backstage Country. Dylan Scott is your co-host this week. I'm Elena. And Dylan, I love that you do really share your family with your fans, and the, not only the stories in your songs, but also on social media. We get to see your kids growing up, and you have such a beautiful family. But how is she doing? How is Blair doing?
1: She's great.
0: Yeah.
1: Rocking and rolling.
0: Yeah.
1: Yep, just momming.
0: She's momming hard.
1: She does all the things.
0: Yeah.
1: I'm just like, hey, what? And then she'll get stressed out. I'm like, you're doing it to yourself. She's like, I know, but I just... just want the kids to have a good time. I'm like, I get it.
0: All about making those memories. And so, does she go ham during like the holidays?
1: Today's the first day of school for my kids.
0: Yes.
1: My kids woke up today with streamers hanging above the bar countertop.
0: Yeah.
1: With all the back to school stuff. And in my mind, I'm going, how did you think of this? Why did we even? It's the first day of school. What are we doing? But then my kids walk in and there's like, oh, my little boy's eight. He's like, dang, mama, I love you for doing this. I'm like, that's why she does it, right? Yeah, I get it.
0: Just so, for that,
1: yeah. She does all the things, yeah.
0: That's so sweet. How are you feeling about kids going back to school? Can you believe it's already that time?
1: It's crazy. So quick.
0: I know.
1: My boy went to third grade. My little girl's in first.
0: Aww.
1: The little one's still at home right now.
0: But, oh, yeah, of course. He's still got a couple years until he's in there, right? First grade. So she graduated kindergarten this past.
1: She did.
0: How was that? Did you get emotional?
1: I didn't get emotional.
0: Yeah.
1: No, I didn't. I missed Beckett's kindergarten graduation.
0: Oh, yeah.
1: Playing shows. And I told myself I'd never do that again. So I made it to Finley's. It's actually hilarious. It was awesome. They did a little play on stage. And she's the type. She's in her own world at all times.
0: Mm-hmm.
1: So while everybody's on stage singing and doing their deal, she's literally standing there looking out, and she starts getting cross-eyed and then she starts looking down, looking at the person over here. I'm just like, yo, pay attention and do what the other kids are doing. But I do get it, because I'm the same way a little bit.
0: Hey, so. You see daddy up there on that stage, don't you?
1: Yeah.
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10: Fox News, I'm Ted Lindner. President Trump announcing today White House Press Secretary Karoline Leavitt's leaving her position to spend more time with her family. Former senior counselor to the president, Kellyanne Conway, who served in the first Trump administration on Fox Tonight, says that Karoline's time in the White House has been historic.
11: She will go down as one of the best White House press secretaries, definitely for her work behind the podium, but her work behind the scenes that the public doesn't always see.
10: Secretary Leavitt is expected to continue a relationship with the president from an outside advisor role. And the U.S. military is on track to pull all of its forces out of Iraq by the end of September, marking the end of a presence that started with the March 2003 invasion against Saddam Hussein. U.S. troops pulled out of bases in most areas of Iraq last year, but maintained a presence in the semi-autonomous northern Kurdish region. America's listening to Fox News.
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14: A severe thunderstorm watch continues until 3 a.m. tomorrow morning. Chance for isolated rain showers tonight, otherwise cloudy. Low is around 65. Winds out of the northeast, 8 to 15 miles an hour. Slight chance for showers tomorrow. Highs level off around 82. From the River Weather Center, I'm Derek Hite. Currently 77.
1: Hey, it's Dylan Scott. Stick around because we're going to share some new music you're going to love. 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
1: It's Backstage Country. We got Dylan Scott hosting this week, and we got new music to talk about, which is very exciting. Dear Big City is here. Everybody's already loving it. It is like the sweetest take on leaving the hometown. And I know that this is a song that you didn't write, but definitely put your stamp on and really kind of fought for. Is that right?
2: Yeah, we fought hard for it.
1: Yeah, tell me about that.
2: I just knew the first time I heard it. It reflected my life so well. Yeah. You know, I grew up in a little small town and left there at 19 years old for Nashville to chase a dream. And that's what the song talks about. It's a really cool perspective on the song as well. I mean, I've not heard something quite like it, in my opinion, as far as a small town writing a letter to a big city saying, hey, take care of the kid. Mm-hmm. Don't pull his roots out. You know, give him something that I couldn't offer him, you know, which is, in my case, hey, dream of chasing country music. So, but send him back every chance you can.
1: Yeah. Kind of thing.
2: Just a really cool take on it.
1: Tell me about that fight for this song.
2: Yeah. So I remember, I mean, I wanted to cut it day one.
1: Right.
2: But when I had heard it, it was already on hold with Jelly Roll.
1: Mm-hmm.
2: I had a back old with Drew Baldridge.
1: Dang.
2: And so I'm like, I'll never get the opportunity. I mean, it's such a great song.
1: High demand.
2: You know, they're gonna cut it.
1: Yeah.
2: I mean, this went on for months and months. And I remember wearing the writers out. Hey, where are we at? Find out where we're at on the song. Have they cut it yet?
1: Yeah.
2: And why they didn't cut it, I have no idea. Maybe they ran out of room on their album or whatever they were doing, but it worked out perfect.
1: How long was that time period of when you first heard it to when, like, you actually got it?
2: Probably, I mean, it was last year sometime, but I mean, it was probably a good 8 months.
1: Wow, yeah. That's almost a baby.
2: Yeah,
1: like,
2: exactly.
1: You fully waited. Yeah. You let it cook.
2: Yeah.
1: Dang.
2: It was a while.
1: So then what was the celebration like once you finally got it?
2: Immediately, let's go cut it.
1: Yeah.
2: Because, you know? I mean, it timed out perfect because I had just come off What I'll Never Have.
1: Right.
2: That number one, thank God.
1: Mm-hmm.
2: And I mean, we had other music in the can that I was excited about, but I just knew this one here had to be this one. So it was perfect timing when I got it.
1: Yeah.
2: But it was a rush job to get in and obviously get it recorded and everything set up the way we did. But everything works out for a reason.
1: So were you just giddy recording it then?
2: Oh, I was so excited. Yeah. So excited. But I mean, I'd already planned all this out in my head. Like, I knew exactly how I wanted to do it. But if I was going to give the opportunity, be given the opportunity to do it was the big question mark.
1: There's going to be somebody maybe right now that's hearing it for the first time and gets to really relate to it. Let's go ahead and play it. Will you introduce it?
2: Yeah, this is my latest single, Dear Big City, on Backstage Country.

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0: I'm weatherology meteorologist Jennifer Wojcicki with a significant weather update. A severe thunderstorm watch continues until 3 a.m. early tomorrow morning. A severe thunderstorm watch means that conditions are favorable for the development of severe thunderstorms over the next several hours. Some of these storms may produce large hail and strong damaging straight-line winds. Although a tornadic development can't be ruled out, damaging hail and strong winds are likely to be the primary threat with developing storms. Storms can pop up quickly, so stay up to date on rapidly changing weather conditions and be prepared to take action if warnings are issued. A severe thunderstorm watch continues until 3 a.m. early tomorrow morning. I'm meteorologist Jennifer Wojcicki. 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
11: A severe thunderstorm watch continues until 3 a.m. tomorrow morning. Chance for isolated rain showers tonight. Otherwise, cloudy. Low is around 65. Winds out of the northeast, 8 to 15 miles an hour. Slight chance for showers tomorrow. Highs level off around 82. From the River Weather Center, I'm Derek Height. Currently 77.
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3: Hey, y'all, it's Elena, and what a fun week it's been so far on Backstage Country. Thanks in large part to our host, Dylan Scott. You up to go again?
4: Elena, it's going to be a good day. I can feel it. We've got plenty of country music lined up, including some of my songs, my latest hit, Dear Big City, and some stories about them and a lot more.
3: Yeah, got a lot of time to talk, so keep it right here because it's all coming up on Backstage Country.
0: The River.

0: It's Backstage Country. I'm Elena. We got Dylan Scott here this week. And yeah, we were talking about the new single. And we got this new song coming September 4th. What does that mean for other new stuff that's coming? Like, and I would love like for it to be all sunshine and rainbows. And you can always do just whatever you want, of course. But like when it really comes down to it, we're in a business, right? No matter what. So are those hard conversations to have like with the label or with management or with whoever it might be? Yeah.
1: Oh, yeah.
0: Oh,
1: yeah,
0: I bet. Yeah.
1: I think strategy is good. Mm-hmm. I really do. But sometimes strategy can get in the way of the creative process.
0: Yeah.
1: I mean, What Will Never Have is a prime example. You know, there was no strategy behind that. And it was just, I just started putting videos out to be fun and it made it what it was.
0: Yep.
1: And there wasn't really any strategy to it. And mm-hmm. That's the way I like things to happen.
0: Mm-hmm. Well, and that one has gone number one since I last saw you. So congratulations on that. But does that make it sweeter in the end? Is it more of a celebration when something happens kind of organically like that?
1: I like it too.
0: Yeah.
1: You know, just because the strategy stuff can wear, it wears me out.
0: Totally.
1: You know?
0: Yeah.
1: And it does take away from the creative side of things.
0: Same,
1: and
0: because it's also trying to predict what's going to happen in the end, right?
1: And
0: like,
1: you can't
0: do that.
1: You know,
0: yeah.
1: It's music.
0: Uh-huh.
1: You know? It's music.
0: Exactly. So how did you celebrate?
1: With What I'll Never Have?
0: Mm-hmm.
1: I think I got a cookie cake for my boys that I wrote it with and said happy number one or something on it.
0: But those are the celebrations
1: I'm not
0: nowadays.
1: Good at celebrations.
0: Well, why not?
1: I'm terrible at birthdays and Christmas and Valentine's. I don't know why. I don't know.
0: Did you do it growing up a lot? Like, were there a lot of celebrations?
1: I was good at it growing up.
0: Somewhere along the way, you lost the spark for celebration.
1: I don't know what happened. I have no idea. Like, you can ask Blair.
0: Uh-huh.
1: When we were dating. Oh, I was good at celebrations. Valentine's Day. Oh, that was awesome.
0: What was the best Valentine's Day you ever pulled off?
1: I'll tell you what I did.
0: Let me hear.
1: My aunt owned a hair salon.
0: Mm-hmm.
1: And I got my aunt to set up a candlelit dinner in the salon in the middle of it. It was like a nice little salon.
0: Yeah.
1: Cool little building. And you got to understand, I'm a teenager, so like my budget's low.
0: Yeah.
1: I had her go pick up some Olive Garden.
0: Oh, but that's fancy.
1: Set it out. Walked her into the salon, just the two of us, candlelit dinner.
0: Oh.
1: Yeah, I don't do that stuff anymore.
0: Do you think about it these days?
1: Yeah, I do think about it, but
0: honestly, you should recreate that date.
1: You think so?
0: That would be super romantic with the Olive Garden.
1: Oh, and I sang, I pulled my guitar out too. So cheesy. I was a kid.
0: Stop it.
1: Sang her George Strait across my heart.
0: What did? How did she react?
1: Bad dude. I was. Hey, I had it down.
0: Yeah. How did she react?
1: She loved it.
0: Oh yeah. My god.
1: I married her.
0: Yeah, exactly.
1: Yeah.
0: You got to recreate this. I need to see that make that happen.
1: Yeah.
0: Then see, just reheat the nachos. You can just, you know, keep doing those old things.
1: The Olive Garden was cold by the time we got there, but it didn't matter.
0: It doesn't matter in that case.
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7: News. I'm Chris DeMeo. White House Press Secretary Karoline Leavitt announces she's stepping down. President Trump reacting on Truth Social.
8: President Trump announcing one of my most trusted aides, Karoline Leavitt, will be departing her role at the end of the month so she can spend more time with her beautiful young children and family. A decision I totally understand and respect.
7: Fox's Jackie Heinrich at the White House. Two students are injured after a shooting at a high school in Georgia Wednesday.
9: There was a group of students inside the bathroom and a verbal altercation took place between two of the students. That verbal altercation quickly escalated into a physical altercation.
7: Houston County Sheriff Matt Moulton, the suspect is in custody. Stocks finishing the day mixed. The Dow finishing down 21 points. The Nasdaq finished up 143 points. The S&P ending up 20. 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
10: A severe thunderstorm watch continues until 3 a.m. tomorrow morning. Chance for isolated rain showers tonight, otherwise cloudy. Low is around 65. Winds out of the northeast, 8 to 15 miles an hour. Slight chance for showers tomorrow. Highs level off around 82. From the River Weather Center, I'm Derek Height. Currently 75.
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0: It's Backstage Country. Dylan Scott is your co-host this week. I'm Elena, and Dylan,
1: out there on the road this year, you know, when you were here last, it was like right before the summer touring season was going to be kicking off. Now we're here towards the end.
2: So,
1: what was 2026 touring the year of for Dylan Scott?
2: It was a lot,
1: yeah.
2: But a lot's good, right? Grateful to
1: Booked
2: still
1: and
2: be
1: blessed. We love that.
2: Grateful to still be touring after, you know, 15 years here in this town and what we're doing, and, you know, still seeing growth. And like you were saying earlier, my kids were out with me all summer, which was, it really was awesome. It was a lot, but it was awesome having them out there, and I love them. Get to experience what I get to experience every night, and
1: get up on stage, literally experience with you.
2: Yeah, my little boy, the littlest one, he'll be 3 in September. Mm-hmm. But I mean, he loves the stage. My wife can't hold him back.
1: Can we talk about how he's getting paid up there?
2: Right?
1: Like, when did that start? If you haven't seen, people, like, it's become a thing that people give him, like,
2: and
1: dollars.
2: I feel so bad.
1: Oh.
2: I'm just like, no. Keep your money, please. Please
1: you
2: keep your money. Don't. And then they're just handing them to him. I don't know, like, what to do. And I'm just like, I'm stressed out up there, to be honest.
1: Yeah, because you're also performing at the same time.
2: He's walking off stage like $200. Every night? Yeah.
1: Is he making that much?
2: Yes.
1: Oh,
2: I told him, like, this dude's
1: hustle.
2: Literally, he's making more dollar bills than a stripper is.
1: That's amazing, though.
2: Yeah.
1: But, like, do you know how this started and became a tradition?
2: We were in Colorado, and he walked out on stage during Living My Best Life, and I was passing out beer.
1: Yeah.
2: And so I was like, well, I'm just going to let my 2-year-old throw the beer out. And he started throwing beers out. Well, next thing I know, there's a dollar bill. And I'm like, oh, somebody gave him a dollar. He's like, oh, he's all happy.
1: You're like, cute.
2: There was another dollar. Then there was a 20. Then there was a $100 bill. And I said, no. We're not doing this.
1: He got a $100?
2: Yeah. Yeah.
1: Gosh.
2: Yeah. Then they're just crumbling up and throwing it on the stage.
1: He's having to go pick it up, just like it truly is. Just
2: really feel like
1: her situation.
2: Yeah.
1: Oh my gosh! So, and it's not stopping. Like, this is, I feel like it's becoming more and more known.
2: Yeah. Well, the good news is they're not coming out with any more shows this year. So maybe by next year they'll forget about the whole money thing. Yeah. But
1: or else it's going to become like a fan project, and they're going to be throwing up checks to him and stuff. Oh my gosh, that is the wildest thing. It's just so funny how all of these very random, very things you can't even really ever think of become moments and just part of the show, part of the experience, part of the lore.
2: Maybe in a couple of years, all I'll have to do is just walk out there, let the band play.
1: Mm-hmm.
2: I'll sit down.
1: Mm-hmm.
2: Beckett will sing. Baron will walk around. Everybody gets paid.
1: Extra.
2: Everybody's happy.
1: See, now this is a strategy I'm willing to talk about.
2: Yeah, it's a good strategy, right?
1: That's a good strategy.
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7: A severe thunderstorm watch continues until 3 a.m. tomorrow morning. Chance for isolated rain showers tonight, otherwise cloudy. Low is around 65. Winds out of the northeast, 8 to 15 miles an hour. Slight chance for showers tomorrow. Highs level off around 82. From the River Weather Center, I'm Derek Height. Currently 75.
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7: A severe thunderstorm watch continues until 3 a.m. tomorrow morning. Chance for isolated rain showers overnight. Otherwise, cloud lows level off around 65. Northeast winds 8 to 15 miles an hour. Mainly cloudy Thursday. Slight chance of rain showers, 82. From the River Weather Center, I'm Derek Hite. Currently, it's 75 degrees.
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0: I'm weatherology meteorologist Jennifer Wojcicki with a significant weather update. A severe thunderstorm watch continues until 3 a.m. this morning. A severe thunderstorm watch means that conditions are favorable for the development of severe thunderstorms over the next several hours. Some of these storms may produce large hail and strong damaging straight-line winds. Although a tornadic development can't be ruled out, damaging hail and strong winds are likely to be the primary threat with developing storms. Storms can pop up quickly, so stay up to date on rapidly changing weather conditions and be prepared to take action if warnings are issued. A severe thunderstorm watch continues until 3 a.m. this morning. I'm meteorologist Jennifer Wojcicki. 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

0: I'm weatherology meteorologist Jennifer Wojcicki with a significant weather update. A severe thunderstorm watch continues until 3 a.m. this morning. A severe thunderstorm watch means that conditions are favorable for the development of severe thunderstorms over the next several hours. Some of these storms may produce large hail and strong damaging straight-line winds. Although a tornadic development can't be ruled out, damaging hail and strong winds are likely to be the primary threat with developing storms. Storms can pop up quickly, so stay up to date on rapidly changing weather conditions and be prepared to take action if warnings are issued. A severe thunderstorm watch continues until 3 a.m. this morning. I'm meteorologist Jennifer Wojcicki. 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

I'm weatherology meteorologist Derek Height with a significant weather update. A severe thunderstorm warning has been issued until 1:30 a.m. this morning for Custer County. As of about 12:40 a.m., the strongest part of the storm was centered near Broken Bow, pushing east at 40 miles an hour. Both large hail and straight-line winds are possible with this storm. Penny-sized hail and winds up to 60 miles an hour are likely. As this storm pushes eastward, the threat for large hail and damaging winds will continue through areas near Berwyn, Wisert, Westerville, Comstock, and Arcadia. For your safety, stay inside and away from windows until the storm passes. Large hail and strong winds can easily shatter glass, causing injury. If you're caught outside, take shelter in a sturdy building or a hardtop car. Take shelter now. Once again, a severe thunderstorm warning continues until 1:30 a.m. this morning for Custer County. Those near Berwyn, Wisert, Westerville, Comstock, Arcadia, and surrounding areas should take cover now. Bear in mind, this storm has the potential for hail the size of pennies and wind gusts to 60 miles an hour. I'm Derek Height. 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
1: A severe thunderstorm watch remains in effect. Overcast skies overnight with a chance of severe thunderstorms. Lows around 66. Northeasterly winds 8 to 15 miles an hour. Sunshine mixed with clouds at times Thursday. High temperatures reach up to 83. From the River Weather Center, I'm Derek Hite. Right now, it's 75 degrees.
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0: I'm weatherology meteorologist Derek Height with a significant weather update. Severe thunderstorm warnings continue across our listening area tonight. First, a severe thunderstorm warning continues until 1:30 a.m. this morning for Custer County. As of 12:45 a.m., the strongest portion of the storm is located near Broken Bow, pushing east at around 30 miles an hour. Both large hail and straight-line winds are possible with this storm. Pea-sized hail and winds up to 90 miles an hour are likely. Another severe thunderstorm warning continues until 1:30 a.m. this morning for Custer County. As of about 12:40 a.m., the strongest part of the storm was centered near Broken Bow, pushing east at about 40 miles an hour. This storm has the potential for both large hail and strong straight-line winds. Hail the size of pennies and winds up to 70 miles an hour are likely. As this storm pushes eastward, the threat for large hail and damaging winds will continue through areas near Berwyn, Wisert, Westerville, Comstock, and Arcadia. Once again, severe thunderstorm warnings continue until 1:30 a.m. for Custer County. I'm Derek Height. 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

I'm weatherology meteorologist Derek Height with a significant weather update. A severe thunderstorm warning continues until 1:30 a.m. this morning for Custer County. At roughly 1 a.m., the strongest portion of the storm is located near Westerville, moving east at 50 miles an hour. This storm has the potential for both large hail and strong straight-line winds. Pea-sized hail and winds up to 90 miles an hour are likely. As this storm progresses eastward, the threat for large hail and damaging winds will continue through areas near Arcadia, Scotia, Ashton, North Loop, Farwell, and Coatesfield. I'm Derek Height. 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

I'm weatherology meteorologist Derek Height with a significant weather update. Severe thunderstorm warnings continue across our listening area early this morning. First, a severe thunderstorm warning continues until 1:30 a.m. this morning for Custer County. As of about 1 a.m., the storm was centered near Westerville, moving east at about 50 miles an hour. This storm has the potential for both large hail and strong straight-line winds. Pea-sized hail and winds up to 90 miles an hour are likely. As this storm progresses east, the threat for large hail and damaging winds will continue through Arcadia, Scotia, Ashton, North Loop, Farwell, and Coatesfield. Another severe thunderstorm warning continues until 1:45 a.m. this morning for Custer County. As of about 1 a.m., the strongest part of the storm was near Mason City, pushing east at 40 miles an hour. This storm has the potential for both large hail and strong straight-line winds. Pea-sized hail and winds up to 70 miles an hour are likely. As this storm progresses east, the threat for large hail and damaging winds will continue through areas near Litchfield, Ravana, Ashton, Bowlus, St. Michael, and Hazard. An additional severe thunderstorm warning continues until 1:30 a.m. this morning for Custer County. As of 12:40 a.m., the strongest portion of the storm is located near Broken Bow, pushing east at around 40 miles an hour. Both large hail and straight-line winds are possible with this storm. Penny-sized hail and winds up to 70 miles an hour are likely. As this storm progresses eastward, the threat for large hail and damaging winds will continue through areas near Berwyn, Wisert, Westerville, Comstock, and Arcadia. Finally, a severe thunderstorm warning continues until 1:45 a.m. this morning for Buffalo and Sherman counties. This batch of storms has a potential for both large hail and strong straight-line winds. Pea-sized hail and winds up to 60 miles an hour are likely. As this array of storms pushes eastward, the threat for large hail and damaging winds will continue through areas near Mason City, Litchfield, Loup City, Pleasanton, Hazard, and Poole. Once again, severe thunderstorm warnings continue for Custer County until 1:30 a.m. Also, Custer, Buffalo, and Sherman counties until 1:45 a.m. I'm Derek Height. 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
3: Fox News, I'm Chris DeMeo. White House Press Secretary Karoline Leavitt is leaving.
4: In a social media post, Leavitt says since returning to the White House following the birth of her second child in May, she has felt she cannot be the best mom her two young children deserve while devoting the constant time, energy, and attention required of the White House Press Secretary.
3: Fox's Jared Halpern, Leavitt will step down at the end of the month. Two people are dead after a military helicopter crash in Salado, Texas, near Fort Hood. Cliff Coleman, spokesperson for the Bell County Sheriff's Office, says it didn't hit any homes or structures in the area.
5: It was crashed into a field. You could tell it was a violent crash.
3: The crash did spark a wildfire. Evacuations have been ordered. One winner in Wednesday night's $1 billion Powerball drawing. The winning tickets sold in Illinois. And stocks finishing mixed on Wednesday. 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
6: A severe thunderstorm watch remains in effect. Overcast skies overnight with a chance of severe thunderstorms. Lows around 66. Northeasterly winds 8 to 15 miles an hour. Sunshine mixed with clouds at times Thursday. High temperatures reach up to 83. From the River Weather Center, I'm Derek Height. Currently, it's 70 degrees.
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I'm weatherology meteorologist Derek Height with a significant weather update. A severe thunderstorm warning continues until 1:30 a.m. this morning for Custer County. As of about 1 a.m., the strongest portion of the storm was centered near Westerville, pushing east at around 50 miles an hour. Both large hail and straight-line winds are possible with this storm. Pea-sized hail and winds up to 90 miles an hour are likely. As this storm pushes eastward, the threat for large hail and damaging winds will continue through areas near Arcadia, Scotia, Ashton, North Loop, Farwell, and Coatesfield. I'm Derek Height. Severe weather coverage was brought to you by State

0: damaging winds will continue through areas near Arcadia, Scotia, Ashton, North Loop, Farwell, and Coatesfield. I'm Derek Height. 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
2: In a pinch, man. Hotter than the red on the cattle brand. Cause she's a gold digger with a quick trigger. A cast iron skillet swinging lid flipper. Now he's a double wide on the county line. Sipping on a six pack of Lone Star Light. She did him dirty, took him to the

horseback. Now he's a buckskin, 15 hands, 5-time team road champion.

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3: A severe thunderstorm watch continues. Lows dip down to about 66 overnight under mainly cloudy skies with a chance for isolated showers. Northeast winds 8 to 15 miles an hour. Highs around 83 Thursday, a mix of clouds and sun. From the River Weather Center, I'm Derek Height. Currently, it's 70 degrees.
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I'm weatherology meteorologist Jennifer Wojcicki with a significant weather update. A severe thunderstorm watch continues until 4 a.m. this morning. A severe thunderstorm watch means that conditions are favorable for the development of severe thunderstorms over the next several hours. Some of these storms may produce large hail and strong damaging straight-line winds. Although a tornadic development can't be ruled out, damaging hail and strong winds are likely to be the primary threat with developing storms. Storms can pop up quickly, so stay up to date on rapidly changing weather conditions and be prepared to take action if warnings are issued. A severe thunderstorm watch continues until 4 a.m. this morning. I'm meteorologist Jennifer Wojcicki. 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
7: Fox News, I'm Ted Lindner. President Trump announcing White House Press Secretary Caroline Leavitt is leaving her position to spend more time with her family. Former senior counsel to the president, Kellyanne Conway, on Fox on Wednesday night said that Caroline Leavitt's time in the White House has been historic.
8: She will go down as one of the best White House press secretaries, definitely for her work behind the podium, but her work behind the scenes that the public doesn't always see.
7: Secretary Leavitt expected to continue a relationship with the president as an outside advisor. And a Powerball player in Illinois has won the $1.04 billion jackpot Wednesday night, the game's largest grand prize of the year. The winning numbers, 4, 26, 66, 67, 69, and the red Powerball of 9. The Prairie State ticket holder, who has yet to be identified, can choose between the $1 billion prize or a one-time $450.5 million cash payout before taxes. 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
9: A severe thunderstorm watch continues. Lowest dip down to about 66 overnight under mainly cloudy skies with a chance for isolated showers. Northeast winds 8 to 15 miles an hour. Highs around 83 Thursday, a mix of clouds and sun. From the River Weather Center, I'm Derek Height. Currently, it's 70 degrees.
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2: A severe thunderstorm watch continues until 4 a.m. this morning. High temperatures reach up to 83 today under partly cloudy skies. Northeasterly winds 10 to 15 miles an hour. Overcast skies tonight. Chance of thunderstorms. Lows dip down to about 64. From the River Weather Center, I'm Derek Height. Right now, it's 70 degrees.
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2: Fox News, I'm Chris DeMeo. White House Press Secretary Caroline Leavitt announcing she's stepping down. President Trump reacting on Truth Social.
3: President Trump announcing one of my most trusted aides, Caroline Leavitt, will be departing her role at the end of the month so she can spend more time with her beautiful young children and family, a decision I totally understand and respect.
2: Fox's Jackie Heinrich at the White House. The Phillies take on the Twins Thursday night in the Field of Dreams game in Dyersville, Iowa.
4: It's the third edition of the Field of Dreams game. The stadium is built on the site of the 1989 classic starring Kevin Costner, with cornfields seen for miles beyond the outfield fence.
2: Fox's Tony Genualdo. One winning ticket sold in Illinois for last night's Powerball drawing. That ticket worth a staggering $1 billion. The winner takes home a lump sum of about $500 million before taxes. 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
5: Sunshine mixed with clouds at times today, with daytime highs approaching 83. Northeasterly winds 10 to 15 miles per hour. Cloudy skies expected tonight. Chance of thunderstorms. Lows level off around 64. Cloudy skies expected tomorrow. Slight chance of thunderstorms. High temperatures reach up to 82. From the River Weather Center, I'm meteorologist Paul Trombley. Right now, it's 69 degrees.
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4: Sunshine mixed with clouds at times today, with daytime highs approaching 83. Northeasterly winds 10 to 15 miles per hour. Cloudy skies expected tonight. Chance of thunderstorms. Lows level off around 64. Cloudy skies expected tomorrow. Slight chance of thunderstorms. High temperatures reach up to 82. From the River Weather Center, I'm meteorologist Paul Trombley. Right now, it's 69 degrees.
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9: News. I'm Ted Lindner. A Powerball player in Illinois has won the $1.04 billion jackpot Wednesday night, the game's largest grand prize of 2026 so far. The winning numbers drawn 4, 26, 66, 67, 69, and the red Powerball 9. The Prairie State ticket holder, who has yet to be identified, can choose between the $1 billion prize or a one-time $450.5 million cash payout before taxes. The Wednesday night jackpot win broke a 44-drawing dry spell. President Trump announcing Wednesday White House Press Secretary Caroline Leavitt's leaving her position to spend more time with her family. Former senior counselor to the president, Kellyanne Conway, says that Caroline Leavitt's time in the White House was historic.
10: She will go down as one of the best White House press secretaries, definitely for her work behind the podium, but her work behind the scenes that the public doesn't always see.
9: Leavitt is expected to continue a relationship with the president as an outside advisor. 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
13: Sunshine mixed with clouds at times today, with daytime highs approaching 83. Northeasterly winds 10 to 15 miles per hour. Cloudy skies expected tonight. Chance of thunderstorms. Lows level off around 64. Cloudy skies expected tomorrow. Slight chance of thunderstorms. High temperatures reach up to 82. From the River Weather Center, I'm meteorologist Paul Trombley. Right now, it's 69 degrees.
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6: Sunshine mixed with clouds at times today, with daytime highs approaching 83. Northeasterly winds 10 to 15 miles per hour. Cloudy skies expected tonight. Chance of thunderstorms. Lows level off around 64. Cloudy skies expected tomorrow. Slight chance of thunderstorms. High temperatures reach up to 82. From the River Weather Center, I'm meteorologist Paul Trombley. Right now, it's 67 degrees.
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1: Fox News, I'm Chris DeMeo. White House Press Secretary Karoline Leavitt announces she's stepping down. President Trump reacting on Truth Social.
2: President Trump announcing one of my most trusted aides, Karoline Leavitt, will be departing her role at the end of the month so she can spend more time with her beautiful young children and family, a decision I totally understand and respect.
1: Fox's Jackie Heinrich at the White House. One teenager injured and another in custody after a shooting at a high school in Warner Robins, Georgia.
3: There was a group of students inside the bathroom and a verbal altercation took place between two of the students. That verbal altercation quickly escalated into a physical altercation.
1: Houston County Sheriff Matt Moulton, the suspect caught an hour later. One winning ticket sold in Illinois in last night's Powerball drawing, that ticket worth a staggering $1 billion. 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
5: Sunshine mixed with clouds at times today, with daytime highs approaching 83. Northeasterly winds 10 to 15 miles per hour. Cloudy skies expected tonight. Chance of thunderstorms. Lows level off around 64. Cloudy skies expected tomorrow. Slight chance of thunderstorms. High temperatures reach up to 82. From the River Weather Center, I'm meteorologist Paul Trombley. Right now, it's 68 degrees.
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13: Fox News, I'm CJ Papa. White House Press Secretary Caroline Leavitt turns 29 later this month, and at the end of August, she's leaving the Trump administration.
14: She says being a mother and welcoming a new baby while working in one of the most demanding jobs in the world has been the most rewarding yet challenging season of my life, to say the least. I have felt in my heart that I cannot be the best mom my two young children deserve while devoting the constant time, energy, and attention required of the White House Press Secretary.
13: Fox's Madeline Rivera reporting. President Trump says he understands and respects her decision, adding Leavitt will be one of his top outside advisors. Bracing for a potential major storm in Hawaii that's turning southeast of the islands, it's forecast to become a tropical storm later today. And frantically searching for life in the rubble in Colombia following Monday's earthquake, at least 265 people have died. 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
15: A stalled front along the Nebraska-Kansas border will lead to highs in the 80s today through Saturday. Chances of occasional thunderstorms will continue through next Tuesday night, with the highest chances coming on Saturday night. Today and tomorrow, there is a marginal risk of severe weather, with heavy rain being the main threat. With a check of your news, I'm Christian Schwartz. A Dawson County District Court jury has returned its verdict in the murder trial of Arist Rodriguez Linares. Dave Schroeder reports.
16: 35-year-old Arist Rodriguez Linares of Lexington was found guilty yesterday of manslaughter in the January 2025 shooting death of Michael Farinas Carbaro. Jurors were given the option of convicting on first-degree murder, second-degree murder, or manslaughter, or finding the defendant not guilty. After about 4 hours of deliberations, the jury returned guilty verdicts on manslaughter, use of a weapon to commit a felony, and unlawful discharge of a weapon into an occupied vehicle. A pre-sentence investigation has been ordered, and sentencing is scheduled for September 28th in Dawson County District Court. I'm Dave Schroeder for KRVN.
15: A Kearney home was left uninhabitable following an early morning fire Wednesday. The Kearney Volunteer Fire Department was dispatched at 3:53 a.m. to a structure fire at 1916 3rd Avenue. KVFD responded with three apparatus and 25 firefighters. Upon arrival, crews found active fire on the southwest corner of the home and heavy smoke coming from the front door and eaves. Firefighters began an interior attack and primary search of the residence, encountering heavy fire conditions inside. The fire was brought under control at 4:25 a.m. One person, two dogs, and a cat were inside the home when the fire started. All escaped safely before firefighters arrived. The home sustained extensive fire and smoke damage and is considered uninhabitable. The American Red Cross was contacted to assist the displaced resident. The Nebraska State Fire Marshal and Kearney Police Department are assisting with the investigation into the origin and cause of the fire. The cause remains under investigation. That was a look at your news. Find more news stories, weather, and sports anytime on KRVN.com or on our mobile apps. 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
1: Sunshine mixed with clouds at times today, with daytime highs approaching 83. Northeasterly winds 10 to 15 miles per hour. Cloudy skies expected tonight. Chance of thunderstorms. Lows level off around 64. Cloudy skies expected tomorrow. Slight chance of thunderstorms. High temperatures reach up to 82. From the River Weather Center, I'm meteorologist Paul Trombley. Right now, it's 68 degrees.
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Good life, great country, 93.1 The River. No lie, it is Thursday morning. I am Gene. This is Mornings in the Country. I'll be joined by Bryce and Alex. Shortly, we'll get you caught up on what you may have missed last night. Don't miss Lee Bryce. Right now, this is Rumor, 93.1 The River.

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0: on the river. We're going to roll through this Thursday. It's going to be cooler temperature-wise, still in the 80s, but a little bit below normal for this time of year. We have got an opportunity for you to get registered for the 75th Diamond Anniversary Drive prizes, the Chevy Silverado, the Yamaha Kodiak, and the Broil King Grill. Kozad, you are on high alert. I'll tell you where we're going to be today. Also, more winning today with the Nebraska State Fair coming up here in just a couple of weeks. I've got more tickets to give away today. We've got tickets to give away all day long, including tickets to Hardy. So be listening for that. Let's get this Thursday started. We'll be right back with more music next. Mornings in the Country.
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0: Mornings in the country. Welcome to Thursday morning. Hello, I am Gene. I am joined by Bryce and Alex. Let's get this day started by getting people caught up on what they may have missed.
1: All right, well, let's start here. We've got a national day celebration. It's Lefties Day. About 10% of you can celebrate here on a Thursday morning your left-hand independence from all of the rest of us over here on the right side of life.
0: Mm-hmm. Any lefties in your families?
2: Nope.
1: Don't believe so.
0: My dad?
1: Maybe my child. I'm observing him.
2: Oh.
1: He's appearing to have left-hand tendencies, which we're considering breaking.
0: Uh-huh. My dad wow. And my middle sister are both lefties. And my dad, speaking of breaking, when he got drafted into the Army, there were no left-handers in the Army. They did not make left-handed rifles, and so he was forced to be right-handed. But he reverted right back when he got back to being a civilian.
2: So. There we go. Meanwhile, Domino's, they like to break trends very, very late. You'll remember last year, Domino's officially launched stuffed crust.
0: Mm-hmm, they did. I never had it. I love stuffed crust pizza, though.
2: Now, they are debuting, individual-sized pizzas, personal pizzas. Why are they so late to everything?
1: Yeah. Where you been, Domino's?
2: I don't know.
0: I don't know. I definitely try it, though. I love a good personal pizza, but that is what, like about 40 years late?
2: At least.
0: So, all right, I'll give it a shot sometime, but not today. Today I've got too much music to play, and we'll do that next. Mornings in the Country.
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5: 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One of the newer hires made on Matt Rhule's coaching staff this offseason was in the secondary as Tyler Yelk joined Rhule's staff from the Philadelphia Eagles.
6: And when he reached out, I'm like, holy cow, like, it's Nebraska, it's the Big Ten, it's Coach Rhule from we didn't work with him at Temple, but, you know, one degree of separation, knew a ton of people in his circle. And so, I mean, I felt like I had a really transparent lens into what this place was, our alignment, my alignment with him without even knowing with him. So it was a no-brainer.
5: And now moving forward, Yelk has probably one of the more competitive position battle rooms going on right now at safety.
6: Really appreciate the way they've responded. You know, after practice 5 or 6, wherever we're at, this become a blur. But this early in camp, I really like where we're at. Still room to grow. You know, we're not where we need to be, but like where we're at.
5: The Huskers are off today. They're back on Friday and Saturday, including a scrimmage expected on Saturday. Reporting here with the Nebraska football team in Lincoln, I'm Sean Callahan of HuskerOnline.com.
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2: Four jurors reached their verdict Wednesday in the trial of Arist Rodriguez Linares. They heard sharply different versions of what led to the fatal shooting of Michael Farinas Carballo on January 21st, 2025, outside of a Lexington residence. KRVN's Dave Schroeder has more.
3: State prosecutors argued Arist Rodriguez Linares intentionally killed Farinas Carballo after choosing to leave his home with a handgun instead of calling law enforcement. Prosecutors said forensic evidence and witness testimony contradicted the defendant's claim of self-defense. Defense attorney David Terrell told jurors his client acted out of fear during a chaotic confrontation, arguing Farinas Carballo's vehicle was moving towards Rodriguez Linares and posed a threat of serious bodily injury. After about 4 hours of deliberation, jurors rejected the first-degree murder charge, but found Rodriguez Linares guilty of manslaughter and two related weapons offenses. I'm Dave Schroeder.
2: In other news, organizers hope to generate interest in the Gosper Prescribed Burn Association. The group invites the community to its upcoming meeting today at 7 p.m. at the Elwood Fire Hall. Landowner and manager Andy Nation is one of the organizers.
4: We're just trying to promote some more safe and effective burns in the area to primarily target invasive species, especially the eastern red cedar that we all know is just absolutely taking over our rangelands, affecting grazing and all around wildfire problems. So going forward, we're just trying to organize this association, find out, who might be interested, who might want to be involved, and just work forward from there.
2: Those attending should RSVP for a meal count with Andy by text or call at 308-999-0609. The same with Josh Evans at 308-991-3026. And that's the latest from the KRVN News Center. I'm Christian Schwartz.
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7: Sunshine mixed with clouds at times today, with daytime highs approaching 83. Northeasterly winds 10 to 15 miles per hour. Cloudy skies expected tonight. Chance of thunderstorms. Lows level off around 64. Cloudy skies expected tomorrow. Slight chance of thunderstorms. High temperatures reach up to 82. From the River Weather Center, I'm meteorologist Paul Trombley. Right now, it's 68 degrees.
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0: 94.1 The River, Ella Langley is loving life again. Remember, she is going to come and see us October 30th, PBA. Technically, show is sold out, but you can always get tickets on the secondary market. Maybe, possibly win some, too. Speaking of winning, we have more winning coming up with the Nebraska State Fair today. The Nebraska State Fair gets started here in just a couple of weeks. And there's a whole lot of fun events, and we got a whole lot of tickets to them. I've got tickets this morning to Hardy. Yes, the big Hardy concert that is happening on Sunday, September 6th. I also have tickets to the Crossroads Chaos, which, of course, is the ultimate figure eight races. So be listening this morning to win that. We'll have tickets all day long with Jason and Alex too. So pay attention and you could win with 93.1 The River.
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7: I'm Alex Makavica, back with you on the Rural Radio Network. Good morning. A technology using extreme pressure instead of heat could give meat processors another tool to improve food safety and reduce waste. It's called high pressure processing, or HPP, using cold water pressure of up to 87,000 pounds per square inch to kill harmful bacteria and slow spoilage without adding heat or preservatives. For meat processors, researchers are studying this technology to control pathogens like listeria, extend refrigerated shelf life, and potentially recover value from products like dark-cutting beef that would otherwise sell for less. Researchers at the University of Nebraska-Lincoln are among those studying how the technology could fit into the future of meat processing. Another new study is raising a warning about the genetic diversity behind some of the corn hybrids that farmers rely on. Maddie Weber reports.
8: University of Illinois researchers found critically low genetic variation for yield in one important group of corn breeding lines used to develop hybrids across the Corn Belt. Researchers say decades of selecting and reusing the best performing genetics have narrowed the pool, potentially making it harder to breed corn that can handle future challenges like heat, drought, and disease. The good news, plenty of genetic diversity remains elsewhere. Researchers say breeders can introduce new genetics to keep improving yields and adapting corn for future growing conditions.
7: Thanks, Maddie. And in case you missed it, nearly 30,000 pounds of raw beef imported from Argentina is being recalled after the products entered the United States without required federal import reinspection. The recall was triggered by the lack of required import reinspection, not a confirmed finding of contamination or an outbreak. The problem was discovered during a routine inspection.
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0: Mornings in the country. It is Thursday morning. I am Gene. I am joined by Alex and Bryce. Good morning.
1: It's the worst day ever. What the
2: You're
1: kids
2: one
1: would
2: of
1: tell
2: those.
1: You right now. It's back to school season for those here throughout the Midwest, all across Nebraska. I believe some folks started yesterday, others today, and maybe a few others will start next week still.
0: I was going to say, my Facebook feed was flooded with first day of school pictures yesterday.
2: I recently was in an interaction with a parent from somebody from Weeping Water. Their kids go to Weeping Water.
1: Okay.
2: There is still construction at their school, so they can't open yet. They don't have school yet because the building is still massively under construction.
1: Okay. Meanwhile, I was going to ask Gene why he follows so many single women on Facebook.
0: It wasn't. It's parents. I have friends that are parents.
2: Who don't have friends.
1: I asked a question.
0: I know people who are parents.
1: So I looked this up because it feels like, you know, those of us at like our stage in life being more advanced will say, sit back and say, man, school just starts earlier and earlier every year, which I kind of believe is true. I don't know. So I looked up regional start trends of kind of how this varies across the United States. So let's start. Who begins the earliest? They begin in late July.
2: What?
1: We're talking
2: Who?
1: The southern states, Texas, Florida, Georgia, Tennessee. They'll start as soon
2: Why?
1: As late July.
0: Really?
1: And roll into early August is kind of their start date.
2: Why would you want to be in a building in Georgia in late July?
1: I see. Here in the Midwest, in western states, mostly head back throughout middle of August, common between mid to late August, and then you get to the northeastern and New England states. Think New York, New Jersey, Pennsylvania. They hold off until after Labor Day. So do our neighbors over in Iowa, right?
0: And Kansas.
2: Yes,
0: at least
2: after
0: Kansas.
2: The state fair in Iowa.
1: Yeah, so they have a law about the state fair. People can debate that, but here are the facts from the southern states to New England.
2: Wow.
0: I know when my kid was in elementary school, he went to a Ralston elementary school, and they always started the first week of August. They started like a week or two before everybody else, and I really never found out why, but they were always literally the first school to start in Nebraska. So I don't have to deal with that anymore, but keep sending those pictures. I love seeing them. We'll be right back. We got more music coming up next. Mornings in the Country.
3: 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The River Storm Center stands ready to report on Nebraska's changing weather conditions. 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
6: Fox News, I'm Gianna Gelosi. White House Press Secretary Caroline Leavitt leaving the administration to spend some more time with her family.
7: The White House indicates there is no controversy regarding Press Secretary Caroline Leavitt's departure. She says being a mother and welcoming a new baby while working in one of the most demanding jobs in the world has been the most rewarding yet challenging season of my life, to say the least.
6: Fox's Madeline Rivera's surprise federal hearing tomorrow in the Luigi Mangione case has rumors swirling of a plea deal.
8: So in federal court, he faces two counts of stalking and could spend up to life behind bars if convicted. In state court, he faces murder charges and weapons charges. So what could a federal plea mean for the 28-year-old? Well, if in fact that is why the attorneys are meeting, it could mean that he pleads guilty to one or both of those stalking counts to avoid a federal trial.
6: Fox's Chandler Painter, America's listening to Fox News.
9: For KRVN News, I'm Christian Schwartz. Well, Bosselman Enterprises is making its biggest convenience store expansion in company history. Steve White brings us the details.
10: Pump and Pantry is a well-known name across central Nebraska. Now the Grand Island Company has acquired 21 former Hy-Vee fuel locations in Iowa, Nebraska, and Minnesota, growing Pump and Pantry from 28 to 49 locations. Kinsey Bosselman says they know they're entering a competitive market.
11: As my dad would say, it's the lion's den of convenience store retail. So we know we took a big step heading into the Des Moines metro area, but, you know, Iowans and Nebraskans share a lot in common. And so the communities that we're entering, we feel at home with.
10: That comment is a nod to Iowa-based Casey's that Pump and Pantry will now be going head-to-head with in some cases. The Bosselman say Hy-Vee employees were offered the opportunity to join Pump and Pantry. Reporting for KRVN, I'm Steve White.
9: Thanks, Steve. Lexington Regional Health Center's Chief Communications Officer Brenna Bartruff has been selected as a member of the prestigious 2026 Class of Rising Stars by the Society for Healthcare Strategy and Market Development. One of four individuals selected across the nation, the SHSMD Rising Star Award recognizes healthcare strategy professionals who have proven outstanding promise in their respective fields and who are making meaningful contributions to both the profession and the SHSMD community. Bartruff says she's honored for the recognition, adding, quote, "I am fortunate to work alongside an outstanding team at Lexington Regional Health Center and to serve a community that continually inspires innovation, collaboration, and purpose," end quote. That's a look at your news. Reporting from the KRVN News Center, I'm Christian Schwartz.
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15: Sunshine mixed with clouds at times today, with daytime highs approaching 83. Northeasterly winds 10 to 15 miles per hour. Cloudy skies expected tonight. Chance of thunderstorms. Lows dip down to about 64. Slight chance of thunderstorms tomorrow. High temperatures reach up to 82. Cloudy skies expected. From the River Weather Center, I'm meteorologist Paul Frobley. Right now, it's 67 degrees.
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Life, Great Country, 93.1 The River, just after 7 o'clock. Looks like it's going to be in the lower to mid-80s today. Currently 70, and Russell Dickerson. It's Happened to Me, 93.1 The River.

0: 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I've got some good directions for you right now. 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I have a pair of tickets to Hardy. 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Hardy is going to be at the Nebraska State Fair on Sunday, September 6th, and you can be there for free. 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
4: For KRVN Sports, I'm Christian Schwartz. Well, one of the newer hires on Nebraska football head coach Matt Rhule's staff this offseason was Tyler Yelk, who will be coaching the safeties. Yelk talks about what it was like getting that job offer.
5: And when he reached out, I'm like, holy cow. Like, it's Nebraska. It's the Big Ten. It's Coach Rhule. We didn't work with him at Temple, but, you know, one degree of separation, knew a ton of people in his circle. And so, I mean, I felt like I had a really transparent lens into what this place was, our alignment, my alignment with him without even knowing with him. So it was a no-brainer.
4: He says there's still room to grow in the safeties room, but he likes where they're at right now. The Huskers are off of practice today, but will be back at it tomorrow, including a scrimmage expected on Saturday. Meanwhile, the Husker women's soccer team opened the 2026 season with a 3-1 victory over Louisville on the road last night. The Huskers will host the South Dakota Coyotes on Sunday. Turning now to national news, looking at the NBA, Russell Westbrook, who played 18 seasons across 7 teams, has announced his retirement. The 37-year-old had offers this offseason, but chose to step away from the game. After playing 2 years at UCLA, Westbrook was selected 4th overall in the 2008 draft by the Seattle Supersonics before they moved to Oklahoma City. Westbrook, a 9-time All-Star, averaged 20.9 points, 6.9 rebounds, and 8 assists per game in his career, and also holds the NBA record for most career triple-doubles with 209. Turning now to Major League Baseball, Alex Bregman's first 3-homer game helped the Chicago Cubs roll over the Washington Nationals 12-6 last night. Other scores across the MLB, the Royals fell to the Dodgers 4-2, the Rockies down the Diamondbacks 6-4, the Twins down the Orioles 7-5, the Cardinals defeated the Phillies 7-1, the Rays rolled past the A's 8-4, the Astros got past the Giants 2-1, the Padres had a close win over the Brewers 4-3, the Guardians defeated the Tigers 6-4, the Marlins sunk the Pirates 8-2, the Yankees blew past the Mariners 10-5, the Blue Jays downed the Red Sox 6-4, the Braves defeated the Mets 6-3, the White Sox shut out the Reds 5-0, and the Angels got past the Rangers 5-2. And in WNBA action, the Dallas Wings defeated the Toronto Tempo 94-88 thanks to 22 points from Paige Beckers. The Golden State Valkyries defeated the Chicago Sky 91-71, and the Minnesota Lynx got past the Portland Fire 85-81. For more sports stories, head on over to our website, krvn.com. That was a check of your sports. I'm Christian Schwartz.

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0: Mornings in the country. It is Thursday morning. Thursday morning means that one of us has an unpopular opinion, and this time around, it is Alex.
1: There are so many things that are not listed on your school supply list that should be. Okay? Many things on there that are standard, and many things listed not listed that should be.
2: Standard things. Crayons.
1: Crayons. Crayons.
2: Crayons.
0: I did tell you that I saw a guy on television say crayons last week, right?
1: So. Move on from that one. We'll just pretend like you didn't say it.
2: Glue sticks. Kleenex boxes.
0: Notebook paper.
2: Yeah, those are the common ones. What else should
0: pencils.
2: Be on there?
1: Now, other things that maybe should be on there. Okay, you're going to need a Hawaiian shirt at some point in time. Okay, you're probably going to need school pom-poms.
2: You know, luau.
1: You always end up needing these things, and then mom is like going around trying to... All right, that's not actually what I'm talking about this morning. For those basic things, like crayons.
2: Crayons?
1: Glue sticks, colored pencils, pencil boxes. My unpopular opinion is that the school should be providing those basic necessities. It should not be on parents each and every year to have to buy a whole new set of these things in order to keep up to date with what your classroom requires.
2: So instead of parents of children who are going to school and learning, you think it should be on the backs of property taxpayers to fund...
1: See, I knew you were going to twist this somehow.
2: It's not twisting it. You know how the school is funded?
1: Property taxes. Yes, I know how the school is funded. We pay for it.
2: You're asking us to pay more so those who are actually in school don't have to pay for their current
1: necessities. Think about all the things that are already in a school that we have access to.
2: Like what?
1: Every kindergartner has a laptop. Is that necessary? Could we instead maybe buy them a pack of 8 crayons instead of a laptop?
0: Oh, come on. At least get them the 64-pack with the sharpener. Which I never got.
1: Okay,
0: as a
1: maybe
0: kid.
1: It's a horrible idea, but there are so many things that, in addition to those very basic things that you have to have each and every year, parents have to go out and get. So why not instead equip them with the things they actually need and spend your money wisely?
0: I can see like the necessities, like paper and pencils and stuff like that. I could see the schools providing those, but the extracurricular stuff, like the crayons and the colored pencils.
1: How is a crayon extracurricular?
0: You don't really need a crayon for learning.
1: Really? Because it's on the school supply list. They tell you they need the crayons.
0: All right.
1: You're losing your argument.
2: Alex for increased property taxes. You know, I'm not going to campaign on your behalf for this one. Good luck out there.
0: You don't pay enough for property tax. These kids need crayons.
2: They need the crayons.
0: All right.
1: Crayons.
2: What year did I miss that was taught how to properly say that word?
1: Not sure.
0: I can honestly say I've never heard anyone say crayons until you. And then I heard it
1: crayons.
0: The other day. So
2: crayons. That just doesn't
1: Thank
2: even
1: you.
2: Sound right,
1: That's
2: friends.
1: That's a good one. Good job. We'll end on that before you mess it up again.
0: Crayons. All right. That is Alex's unpopular opinion. Do you agree or disagree? Let us know. We'll be right back with more music next. Mornings in the country.
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10: Sunshine mixed with clouds at times today, with daytime highs approaching 83. Northeasterly winds 10 to 15 miles per hour. Cloudy skies expected tonight. Chance of thunderstorms. Lows dip down to about 64. Slight chance of thunderstorms tomorrow. High temperatures reach up to 82. Cloudy skies expected. From the River Weather Center, I'm meteorologist Paul Probley. Right now, it's 67 degrees.
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0: Life, Great Country 93.1, The River, Alan Jackson. It must be love. I remember seeing Alan Jackson at the Nebraska State Fair many, many years ago. Goodness, it was 91, 92. It was still in Lincoln at the Bob Devaney Sports Center. It was the first time I ever got to see Alan. It was a great show. Maybe this will be the first time Sonia gets to see Hardy, because Sonia was our big winner just a little while ago. I was giving away some tickets to see Hardy at the Nebraska State Fair on September 6th, and Sonia from Kearney was our winner. So congratulations to her, but the winning is definitely not done. There's a whole bunch of great events that are coming to the Nebraska State Fair, and we've got tickets to all of them. We even have some carnival ride passes, too, to give away. So be listening. I still have some more winning. I've got a pair of tickets to Crossroads Chaos, which is the ultimate figure eight races, and I will do those before 10 o'clock this morning. Jason has tickets. Alex does, too. So make sure you keep listening. The Nebraska State Fair is right around the corner, and you could go to some of the great events for free.
1: Nearly 30,000 pounds of raw beef imported from Argentina is being recalled. I'm Alex Makovica, back with you on the Rural Radio Network with today's agriculture news. Good morning. The USDA says Corte Argentino USA is recalling over 29,600 pounds of beef after it entered the U.S. without the required import reinspection. The beef was distributed to retailers and distributors in Florida and Texas. It includes cuts like top sirloin, eye round, top side flat, and knuckle. There are no confirmed reports of illness or injury, and the recall is not because contamination was found. The issue is that the required federal inspection didn't happen. The recalled beef was produced in May and has use or freeze by dates through September 20th. When your career grows more than 38,000 hours of volunteer service, reaches kids in every Nebraska county, and earns national recognition, you must be doing something right. And Elizabeth Ekstrom certainly is. Steve White has this story.
2: The Nebraska Extension Educator was recently honored with the Distinguished Service Award from the National Association of County Ag Agents.
3: So that was really humbling for our state to move my application forward on behalf of Nebraska to the national organization.
2: She gets people answers. Now Elizabeth Ekstrom gets an award as one of the top extension agricultural agents in the country.
1: Thanks, Steve. The award is reserved for the top 2% of members nationwide. 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

0: Mornings in the Country, Thursday morning. Hello, I am Gene. I am joined once again by Alex and Bryce. Good morning.
1: Never forget football conditioning as a freshman. You know, you go from eighth grade football feeling like you're on top of the world to the seniors absolutely, I will call it hazing. I cannot forget that those hot summer days, mm-hmm. They were actually one in the morning, one in the afternoon of conditioning, they called it.
0: Two-a-days.
1: The coaches were not allowed at conditioning.
0: Oh,
1: and it was
0: were.
1: Just the
0: what?
1: Seniors that were engaged in what they called conditioning, but it was...
2: What did you have to do? You are unlocking some sort of specific memory.
1: Core memory.
2: Like what?
1: The seniors would blow whistles at us freshmen and tell us what to do. Mm-hmm. It was hell on earth is the only way I can describe those summer days leading to freshman football.
0: And it was also 110 degrees. So.
1: Hot summer days. I thought we had it bad back in those days, but a student in Arkansas is proving, you know, you folks in Nebraska, just with your high heat and occasional humidity, you've got it pretty good. As he recently put on his football helmet to practice, just like he would any other day, but inside his helmet for over an hour, you see, was a peculiar item. He put his helmet on. It felt a little weird, but he kept smacking the kids around head to head, just going at it. And after an hour, he finally took the helmet off and alerted one of the coaches that said, "Hey, this helmet's just not fitting right. Could we take a look at it?" Coach said, "Yeah." Pulls it off the kid's head. Again, had been practicing for over an hour. And what does he see?
2: Oh, I don't want to know the answer
1: a
2: to this.
1: A snake head. A 24-inch snake coiled on the inside of this young man's helmet.
2: My.
1: And it's not just any snake. No, no, no. They originally thought, yeah, this is probably a copperhead, one of the more commonly encountered venomous snakes in the U.S., but it was determined to be a 2-foot-long cotton mouth
2: been
1: nestled behind the padding of the helmet. Cottonmouths are a semi-aquatic snake known as water moccasins.
0: Uh-huh, uh-huh.
1: They're among the top three most commonly encountered venomous snakes in Arkansas.
2: Nope. Give me the humidity. Nope.
1: A freaking snake! Was it on the inside of this kid's helmet?
2: 2-foot-long
0: yeah,
2: snake.
0: It's not like it was a baby.
1: For 60 minutes, he was playing with a snake wrapped around his head. How did that thing not bite him?
0: Well, and the thing is if you've ever worn a football helmet, which Bryce and I have, they're snug on your head. Very, very tight.
2: Oh, you guys.
0: Where did this thing hide?
1: I've got a picture of it.
2: No. Nope.
1: And then they call the animal control folks. They come out. They put the football helmet underwater. They submerge it.
0: Yeah.
1: And eventually, the snake comes out for them to grab it. And
2: who's they?
1: The animal people.
0: Animal control.
1: Yep. Here comes the snake poking its little head out, and they right there, put it in a bucket, and the kid puts the helmet back on and returns to practice.
2: Oh, my gosh.
0: I had a lot of weird things happen on the football field, but nothing quite like that. And I guess it ended well, and he got a good story out of it. But check your helmets, kids, and let's play some more music. We'll do that next. Mornings in the Country.
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8: Fox News, I'm CJ Papa. President Trump searching for a new White House press secretary now that Caroline Leavitt says she's leaving at the end of the month. White House Deputy Chief of Staff for Policy, Stephen Miller, speaking to Fox.
9: She has served this president so well, this administration so well, this country so well, and very importantly, she's been a role model to millions and millions of young women all across this country.
8: Fox's Peter Ducey at the White House with the president's reaction.
10: Caroline will now be one of my top outside advisors and an influential voice within the Republican Party as we work to defy history and conclusively win the midterm elections.
8: Flooding and fog closing or delaying schools in parts of Indiana drenched by storms over the past 2 days. More than 250,000 power outages remain this morning statewide. 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
12: With the check of your news, I'm Christian Schwartz. A Dawson County District Court jury has returned its verdict in the murder trial of Arist Rodriguez Linares. Dave Schroeder reports.
13: 35-year-old Arist Rodriguez Linares of Lexington was found guilty yesterday of manslaughter in the January 2025 shooting death of Michael Farinas Carbaro. Jurors were given the option of convicting on first-degree murder, second-degree murder, or manslaughter, or finding the defendant not guilty. After about 4 hours of deliberations, the jury returned guilty verdicts on manslaughter, use of a weapon to commit a felony, and unlawful discharge of a weapon into an occupied vehicle. A pre-sentence investigation has been ordered, and sentencing is scheduled for September 28th in Dawson County District Court. I'm Dave Schroeder for KRVN.
12: A Kearney home was left uninhabitable following an early morning fire Wednesday. The Kearney Volunteer Fire Department was dispatched at 3:53 a.m. to a structure fire at 1916 3rd Avenue. KVFD responded with three apparatus and 25 firefighters. Upon arrival, crews found active fire on the southwest corner of the home and heavy smoke coming from the front door and eaves. Firefighters began an interior attack and primary search of the residence, encountering heavy fire conditions inside. The fire was brought under control at 4:25 a.m. One person, two dogs, and a cat were inside the home when the fire started. All escaped safely before firefighters arrived. The home sustained extensive fire and smoke damage and is considered uninhabitable. The American Red Cross was contacted to assist the displaced resident. The Nebraska State Fire Marshal and Kearney Police Department are assisting with the investigation into the origin and cause of the fire. The cause remains under investigation. That was a look at your news. Find more news stories, weather, and sports anytime on KRVN.com or on our mobile apps. 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
16: Sunshine mixed with clouds at times today, with daytime highs approaching 83. Northeasterly winds 10 to 15 miles per hour. Cloudy skies expected tonight. Chance of thunderstorms. Lows dip down to about 64. Slight chance of thunderstorms tomorrow. High temperatures reach up to 82. Cloudy skies expected. From the River Weather Center, I'm meteorologist Paul Frobley. Right now, it's 67 degrees.
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Denver just after 8 o'clock Thursday morning. Mornings in the Country. Bryce and Alex will join me shortly with Bet You Didn't Know. Keep listening for more Nebraska State Fair. Winning could happen at any time. John Pardee now on the river.

0: live, great country, 93.1 The River. A big day of winning is in front of us. We've already given away one pair of tickets to see Hardy at the Nebraska State Fair in Grand Island on Sunday, September 6th. Jason will have another pair of tickets to see Hardy. That's right. Sometime between 10 and 2, Jason will give away a pair of tickets to see Hardy. We also have tickets I'll be giving away here very shortly to Crossroads Chaos, which is the ultimate figure eight races, some carnival wristband ride passes, and also some rodeo tickets, too. Those are going to be going out the door sometime today. So keep listening. Like I said, Jason will have another pair of Hardy tickets, and I will have tickets to Crossroads Chaos coming up in the very near future. So if you want to check out any of the great features at the Nebraska State Fair, keep listening, and you could win with 93.1 The River.
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10: For KRVN Sports, I'm Christian Schwartz. Well, one of the newer hires on Nebraska football head coach Matt Rule's staff this offseason was Tyler Yelk, who will be coaching the safeties. Yelk talks about what it was like getting that job offer.
11: And when he reached out, I'm like, holy cow. Like, it's Nebraska. It's the Big Ten. It's Coach Rule. We didn't work with him at Temple, but, you know, 1 degree of separation, knew a ton of people in his circle. And so, I mean, I felt like I had a really transparent lens into what this place was, our alignment, my alignment with him without even knowing with him. So it was a no-brainer.
10: He says there's still room to grow in the safeties room, but he likes where they're at right now. The Huskers are off of practice today, but will be back at it tomorrow, including a scrimmage expected on Saturday. Meanwhile, the Husker women's soccer team opened the 2026 season with a 3-1 victory over Louisville on the road last night. The Huskers will host the South Dakota Coyotes on Sunday. Turning now to national news, looking at the NBA, Russell Westbrook, who played 18 seasons across 7 teams, has announced his retirement. The 37-year-old had offers this offseason, but chose to step away from the game. After playing 2 years at UCLA, Westbrook was selected 4th overall in the 2008 draft by the Seattle Supersonics before they moved to Oklahoma City. Westbrook, a 9-time All-Star, averaged 20.9 points, 6.9 rebounds, and 8 assists per game in his career, and also holds the NBA record for most career triple-doubles with 209. Turning now to Major League Baseball, Alex Bregman's first 3-homer game helped the Chicago Cubs roll over the Washington Nationals 12-6 last night. Other scores across the MLB, the Royals fell to the Dodgers 4-2, the Rockies down the Diamondbacks 6-4, the Twins down the Orioles 7-5, the Cardinals defeated the Phillies 7-1, the Rays rolled past the A's 8-4, the Astros got past the Giants 2-1, the Padres had a close win over the Brewers 4-3, the Guardians defeated the Tigers 6-4, the Marlins sunk the Pirates 8-2, the Yankees blew past the Mariners 10-5, the Blue Jays downed the Red Sox 6-4, the Braves defeated the Mets 6-3, the White Sox shut out the Reds 5-0, and the Angels got past the Rangers 5-2. And in WNBA action, the Dallas Wings defeated the Toronto Tempo 94-88 thanks to 22 points from Paige Beckers. The Golden State Valkyries defeated the Chicago Sky 91-71, and the Minnesota Lynx got past the Portland Fire 85-81. For more sports stories, head on over to our website, krvn.com. That was a check of your sports. I'm Christian Schwartz.

0: Mornings in the country, Thursday morning. Hello, I am Gene, joined by Bryce and Alex. Did you know it's time for Bet You Didn't Know?
1: In a world made for right-handers, there are 10% of you that are left-handers out there. So, you know, you're certainly a minority. We'll celebrate you today on National Left-Handers Day. Scientists got bored, apparently, at some point and decided they wanted to study signatures going back some half a million years to look at.
0: Half a million?
2: Half a million years?
0: That's a long
2: time. I don't think so, Bryce.
1: Evidence suggests left-handed humans have been around for at least half a million years.
0: Were they signing their autograph on walls or something?
1: Stones is what they were studying.
0: So they were carving stones left-handed.
1: I guess. I don't know. Just reading what I've got in front of me.
0: Whipping out a Sharpie and scribbling on the walls of the cave.
1: Lefties, though, have a huge advantage when it comes to sports because opponents rarely face them, except the Royals baseball team, who I was listening
2: all
1: to the other night.
2: All lefty pitchers.
1: There was lefties 4 nights in a row they were going to face. When it comes to baseball, tennis, boxing, fencing, left-handers often perform better than expected because right-handed athletes spend most of their career, well, you know, practicing against other right-handed athletes.
0: If you're a left-hander who can throw a curveball, you got a career in front of you.
1: The word left hasn't always had a good reputation. In Latin, the word for left is sinister, which originally simply meant left side. Over time, it evolved to the English word, giving left an unfairly creepy reputation for centuries.
0: Sinister. I would have never guessed that. How do you get left out of sinister? They don't even have really most of the same letters.
1: Several U.S. presidents have been left-handed. They include Gerald Ford, Ronald Reagan, George H.W. Bush, Bill Clinton, and Barack Obama.
2: That's a lot of lefties for being 10% of the population.
0: Especially in the last 50 years.
2: Yeah.
0: That's almost all of them.
1: All right, Alex, you fact-checked me. What'd you find?
2: No, I was just looking up humans from 500,000 years ago.
1: What'd you find?
2: Things that I'm not going to go into.
0: That
2: but
0: they
2: I just,
0: did not
2: I,
0: have Sharpies?
2: I still question signatures from half a million years ago.
1: Don't think signatures, but more so like ancient carvings.
2: Okay. We'll go with that. I just have to fact-check you every once in a while.
0: There you go. Enjoy your day, left-handers, and we'll be right back with more music next. Mornings in the Country.
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3: A jury has decided the fate of a man accused of murder. Before jurors reached their verdict Wednesday in the trial of Arist Rodriguez Linares, they heard sharply different versions of what led to the fatal shooting of Michael Farinas Carballo on January 21st, 2025, outside of a Lexington residence. KRVN's Dave Schroeder has more.
4: State prosecutors argued Arist Rodriguez Linares intentionally killed Farinas Carballo after choosing to leave his home with a handgun instead of calling law enforcement. Prosecutors said forensic evidence and witness testimony contradicted the defendant's claim of self-defense. Defense attorney David Terrell told jurors his client acted out of fear during a chaotic confrontation, arguing Farinas Carballo's vehicle was moving towards Rodriguez Linares and posed a threat of serious bodily injury. After about 4 hours of deliberation, jurors rejected the first-degree murder charge but found Rodriguez Linares guilty of manslaughter and two related weapons offenses. I'm Dave Schroeder.
3: In other news, the Nebraska Rural Radio Association is celebrating 18 honors from the 2026 Nebraska Broadcasters Association Pinnacle Awards. NRRA broadcasters were recognized for excellence in news, sports, agricultural coverage, podcasting, advertising, and community service. Among the 18 honors, the association earned 7 gold awards. That's the latest from the KRVN News Center. I'm Christian Schwartz.
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11: Sunshine mixed with clouds at times today, with daytime highs approaching 83. Northeasterly winds 10 to 15 miles per hour. Cloudy skies expected tonight. Chance of thunderstorms. Lows dip down to about 64. Slight chance of thunderstorms tomorrow. High temperatures reach up to 82. Cloudy skies expected. From the River Weather Center, I'm meteorologist Paul Frobley. Right now, 68.
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0: making the news for, well, a silly reason, but at least it's a good thing. He recently purchased a guitar, which, well, is not unusual for a musician. He purchased the guitar off of Facebook Marketplace, and he actually showed up at the guy's place in person to pick it up. And the guy, his name was Shane Allen, was a big Riley Green fan and was surprised it was actually the Riley Green that showed up and picked up his guitar. He's also making the news for not only is he getting ready to start another headlining tour, but he's going to debut as a coach on The Voice in season 30. So everything is coming up Riley Green these days, and that's good. He's one of the good ones. We'll do more Mornings in the Country with Bryce and Alex coming up in a few minutes.
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7: Thursday morning, I'm Alex Makovic, back with you on the Rural Radio Network. December corn taking a breather after Tuesday's rally with USDA's tighter supply outlook still supporting prices. Yield yesterday cut to 180.7 bushels an acre. Notable declines in Nebraska, Kansas, and the Dakotas. Strong export demand is another positive. Total commitments up just about 25% from a year ago. Argentine production was raised as well, while active storms remain a factor. Soybean trade lower and quiet trade despite some signs of improving demand. USDA raising planted acres but lowered yields slightly to 52.7 bushels an acre. That leaves a record 4.519 billion bushel crop. China buying another 9 million bushels while total U.S. commitments remain just about 20% below last year. In the wheat pits, they are higher for a second straight day. Traders focusing more on Black Sea supply risks as opposed to the latest USDA numbers. A Ukrainian drone strike disrupting Russian grain terminals while retaliation hit Ukrainian ports. On the livestock side of things this morning, cattle futures fell sharply yesterday, pressured by the news of a beef recall involving Argentina. Also reduced production time at a major Kansas packing plant and higher grain prices. Some light cash trade has also developed at lower prices, adding some pressure. Live and feeder cattle futures closing at their lowest level since late July, that coming despite modest gains in box beef prices. And in the hog pits, those futures showing limited recovery yesterday. Packers continuing to buy hogs without raising bids. Cash prices falling another 51 cents while the pork cutout dropped $1.33. Weekly hog weights climbed to just shy of 283, up 1.5 pounds from the previous week. That's a look at the market factors from the Gingrich Structures Market Desk.
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11: 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Aloha, Hawaii.

0: mornings in the country. It is Thursday morning. Hello, I am Gene. I am joined by Bryce and Alex, and I've got a question for the ladies in the room. Alex, we're looking at you.
1: What? Wait, hold on. Should I be nervous or what?
0: What's the vibe? No, I just want an honest answer out of you. Have you ever looked, and it could be your husband, it could be me and Bryce, it could just be male friends, and have you ever thought to yourself, when are these idiots ever going to grow up?
1: That is not what I thought you were going to say.
2: It was a pleasant surprise,
1: to be
2: honest.
1: It was a pleasant surprise. I got my heart started palpitating very quickly for a while there. Yes, all the time. But that's just the male species.
2: What's that supposed to mean?
1: What do you mean, what's that supposed to mean?
2: Explain yourself. You just proclaimed the male species has a hard time, quote, growing up. So explain yourself.
0: Well, she actually doesn't have to explain herself because now science says that men do not reach their full mental and emotional maturity until their late 50s.
1: What?
2: There's still a chance for Eugene at this point?
0: I'm still just a kid at heart in my brain.
2: Yes, so, you are.
0: Yes, it's decades later than previously assumed. Brain imaging studies show that continued development in regions controlling empathy, patience, and decision-making are well beyond middle age. Now, ladies, you do age quicker than men. You mature much faster.
1: We know that.
0: The average woman reaches her mental maturity in her mid-20s. So
1: past it. In the rearview mirror. Goodbye.
0: So there you go. The next time that you're watching one of us do something incredibly stupid and you wonder, when is this kind of guy going to grow up? 58, I guess.
2: Late 50s.
1: It's all about that prefrontal cortex. How do I know? I'm raising a toddler whose prefrontal cortex is incredibly underdeveloped, like the male species.
0: Jeepers.
2: Wow, that felt like a direct attack. I feel like I've been a grown man since I was 12. So
1: You are the exception to the rule.
0: You are literally the oldest young man on the planet, so I guess that's something to be proud of. Me? Not at all. Gotta grow old, but you can be immature forever. And we'll wrap it up on that note. You guys go forth, be fruitful. I'll be right back with more music next. Mornings in the Country.
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0: 1, the River, Morgan Wallen with Lies, Lies, Lies, Nothing But the Truth here. And the truth is, the Nebraska State Fair will be here real soon, and we got a whole bunch of tickets to give away, like right now. I'm giving away a pair of tickets to Crossroads Chaos, the ultimate figure eight races happening on Sunday, August 30th. 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If you are caller number 7, I got a pair of tickets to Crossroads Chaos, the ultimate figure eight races at the Nebraska State Fair. 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
3: For KRVN News, I'm Christian Schwartz. Well, Bosselman Enterprises is making its biggest convenience store expansion in company history. 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
4: Pump and Pantry is a well-known name across central Nebraska. Now the Grand Island Company has acquired 21 former Hy-Vee fuel locations in Iowa, Nebraska, and Minnesota, growing Pump and Pantry from 28 to 49 locations. Kinsey Bosselman says they know they're entering a competitive market.
5: As my dad would say, it's the lion's den of convenience store retail. So we know we took a big step heading into the Des Moines metro area, but, you know, Iowans and Nebraskans share a lot in common. And so the communities that we're entering, we feel at home with.
4: That comment is a nod to Iowa-based Casey's that Pump and Pantry will now be going head-to-head with in some cases. The Bosselmans say Hy-Vee employees were offered the opportunity to join Pump and Pantry. Reporting for KRVN, I'm Steve White.
3: Thanks, Steve. Lexington Regional Health Center's Chief Communications Officer, Brenna Bartruff, has been selected as a member of the prestigious 2026 Class of Rising Stars by the Society for Healthcare Strategy and Market Development. One of four individuals selected across the nation, the SHSMD Rising Star Award recognizes healthcare strategy professionals who have proven outstanding promise in their respective fields and who are making meaningful contributions to both the profession and the SHSMD community. Bartruff says she's honored for the recognition, adding, quote, "I am fortunate to work alongside an outstanding team at Lexington Regional Health Center and to serve a community that continually inspires innovation, collaboration, and purpose," end quote. That's a look at your news. Reporting from the KRVN News Center, I'm Christian Schwartz.
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10: Sunshine mixed with clouds at times today, with daytime highs approaching 83. Northeasterly winds 10 to 15 miles per hour. Cloudy skies expected tonight. Chance of thunderstorms. Lows dip down to about 64. Slight chance of thunderstorms tomorrow. High temperatures reach up to 82. Cloudy skies expected. From the River Weather Center, I'm meteorologist Paul Frobley. Currently 70.
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0: Good life, great country, 93.1 The River. Luke Bryan and I see you. A lot of people are going to be seeing a lot of entertainment at the Nebraska State Fair, and one of those people is Sarah. She called in from Minden, was my call in number 7, and picked up some tickets to Crossroads Chaos, the ultimate figure eight races. Just one of the great entertainment options at the Nebraska State Fair. That does it for my portion of the winning today, but we got a lot more winning coming up. Remember, Jason has a pair of tickets to see Hardy on Sunday, September 6th. He'll have those sometime between 10 and 2 today. Alex has some great prizes coming up this afternoon, too. So keep listening, and you can win some tickets to the Nebraska State Fair.
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letting me be part of your day. Remember, we will be in Cozad this afternoon from 4 to 6 with the 75th Diamond Anniversary Drive, getting people registered at Prairie Papery. 4 to 6, Cozad this afternoon. You have a great Thursday. I'll see you Friday.

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6: Good morning. With a check of your markets, I'm Lacey Shippey for the Rural Radio Network. September corn is down 8 cents at 449, December down 8 at 472 and 3 quarters. September soybeans are down 1 and a half at 1163 and 3 quarters. November down 1 and 3 quarters at 1181 and a half. September Chicago wheat is down a nickel at 647 and 3 quarters. December down 6 at 663 and a quarter. September KC wheat down 3 and a quarter at 717 and a half. December down 3 and a half at 734 and a quarter. August live cattle are down 325 at 227.32. October down 265 at 221.15. August feeders are down 347 at 342.87. September down 282 at 336.55. October lean hogs down 160 at 81.95. That's a check of your markets. 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
16: Sunshine mixed with clouds at times today, with daytime highs approaching 83. Northeasterly winds 10 to 15 miles per hour. Cloudy skies expected tonight. Chance of thunderstorms. Lows dip down to about 64. Slight chance of thunderstorms tomorrow. High temperatures reach up to 82. Cloudy skies expected. From the River Weather Center, I'm meteorologist Paul Trombley. Right now, 73.
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It's Good Life. Great Country on 93.1 The River, Morgan Wallen, and One Thing at a Time. I'm Jason Jurgensen. Happy Thursday, or as we always like to say around here, happy Friday Eve. And up next, another big song from Lady Wilson with some help from John Mayer. Here they are with Phone, Keys, and Wallet.

how he's done some traveling and some living. Chris Stapleton on 93.1 The River. We continue to be the place to be to win great tickets to the big shows that are just ahead of the Nebraska State Fair. Hang tight for your chance to win a pair of tickets to see Hardy in Grand Island.

Good Life, Great Country on 93.1 The River. Cody Johnson in the painter. Raise your hand if you become just a little bigger fan of him every time you hear him. My right hand is extended here. That guy's just good. You know who also is good? Hardy. And he is going to be at the Nebraska State Fair. That's right. Big show is coming up on September the 6th. They will wrap things up that last weekend of the fair in a big way. Would you like to see Hardy in Grand Island? We just happen to have a pair of tickets to the big show. Caller 7, make sure a winner right now. 844-931-9000. 844-931-9000. Caller 7. I'm already promising it is going to be busy. Try to fight through the congestion. If you're caller 7, 844-931-9000 will be our winner this morning on the river. Here's Dan and Shay and Say So.

0: And Shay and Say So on 93.1 The River. Of course, we continue to be the place to find the biggest tickets to the biggest events across river country. And congratulations goes out to Ron Fries of Holdridge. It was a fight to the finish, but he was able to nose it out at the end. He was first to the tape. So Ron from Holdridge is our latest winner. He just scored himself a pair of tickets to see Hardy on the 6th of September in Grand Island. Now this afternoon, after 2, don't go anywhere, because Alex has a chance for you to also win a couple of tickets and a couple of armbands and also a pair of tickets to the Rough Stock Rodeo event. So just keep it here for your chance to win. Keep hope alive. Kind of a humid, warm morning out there, but then it's middle of August, 79 across river country. A news update and a check of the forecast is on the way.
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5: Well, before jurors reached their verdict yesterday, they heard sharply different versions of what led to the fatal shooting of Michael Farinas Carballo on January 21st, 2025, outside of a Lexington residence. Dave Schroeder has more.
6: State prosecutors argued Aris Rodriguez-Linares intentionally killed Farinas Carballo after choosing to leave his home with a handgun instead of calling law enforcement. Prosecutors said forensic evidence and witness testimony contradicted the defendant's claim of self-defense. Defense attorney David Terrell told jurors his client acted out of fear during a chaotic confrontation, arguing Farinas Carballo's vehicle was moving towards Rodriguez Linares and posed a threat of serious bodily injury. After about 4 hours of deliberation, jurors rejected the first-degree murder charge, but found Rodriguez Linares guilty of manslaughter and 2 related weapons offenses. I'm Dave Schroeder.
5: Thank you, Dave. 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
12: Sunshine mixed with clouds at times today, with daytime highs approaching 83. Northeasterly winds 10 to 15 miles per hour. Cloudy skies expected tonight. Chance of thunderstorms. Lows dip down to about 64. Slight chance of thunderstorms tomorrow. High temperatures reach up to 82. Cloudy skies expected. From the River Weather Center, I'm meteorologist Paul Frombly. Currently, it's 75 degrees.
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0: Corey Kent and Empty Words on 93.1 The Rivers. The end of this summer continues to be pretty busy and successful for that guy. He's on a good streak. Just ahead, music's on the way this morning from Parmalee. And just ahead, we'll talk some college football on the river. Up next this morning on the river, it's time for Countdown to Kickoff as we look at the upcoming Big Ten football season. And it's brought to you by Fisher Roofing of Kearney, the guys in the green trucks. With Countdown to Kickoff, I'm Jason Jorgensen. At Michigan, veteran coach Kyle Whittingham was brought in to try to clean up the mess after the firing of former head coach Sharon Moore. Whittingham comes to Ann Arbor in the twilight of his career after building Utah into a top 25 program over the last two decades. And he was asked about coming in and how long it could take for a new system to click.
1: I saw the same thing last year at the other place because we had hired new coordinator and new system was being put in place. And I can see the same maturation process or the same process going on where it's starting to get just a little cleaner, the substitutions, the formations, the personnel, just everything's starting to tighten up. But we still got, again, a ways to go, but I've seen it happen once and I see it happening again in that same fashion.
0: Whittingham is a made man with 177 career wins in his 21 years as a head coach. He has at his disposal this fall returning quarterback Bryce Underwood, who certainly shined at times last season as a freshman. Whittingham hopes they can put a good group around him.
1: We're right on schedule as far as offensive install, where we are execution-wise. I mean, we're obviously a long ways from where we need to be, but we do have an outstanding running back room, and we figure that we're going to be able to be a physical run team, and offensive line starting to shape up. Still got a lot of unanswered questions, who the best five are.
0: Whittingham and the new-look Wolverines will start the season on September 5th when they host Western Michigan. Coming up next time, we'll take a look at Minnesota. For Countdown to Kickoff, I'm Jason Jorgensen.
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Jason Jorgensen with you. 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Of course, this radio station brought home 4 golds and 10 awards overall. Winning for Best Newscast was our veteran newsman, Bob Brogan. 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Also, the great Steve White. I am glad he's on our team. He swept. 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So as always, you can count on KRVN for award-winning coverage of the stories and the events that are important to you. We have no plans of slowing down. Here's Nate Smith on the road.

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11: 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September corn is down 7 1/4 at 449 3/4. December down 7 at 473 3/4. September soybeans up 1 1/4 at 1166 1/2. November up 1 at 1184 1/4. September Chicago wheat up 1 1/2 at 654 1/4. December up 3/4 at 670 1/2. September Kansas City wheat up 3/4 at 721 1/2. December down 1/4 at 737 1/2. August live cattle are down 317 at 227.40. October down 260 at 221.20. August feeders down 322 at 343.12. September down 252 at 336.82. October lean hogs down $1.45 at 82.10. That's a check of your markets. 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
2: Sunshine mixed with clouds at times this afternoon, with daytime highs approaching 83. Northeasterly winds 10 to 15 miles per hour. Cloudy skies expected tonight. Chance of thunderstorms. Lows dip down to about 64. Overcast tomorrow. Slight chance for storms. Daytime highs approaching 82. From the River Weather Center, I'm meteorologist Paul Trombley. Right now, it's 75 degrees.
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It's Thomas Rhett. And after all the bars are closed at 93.1 The River, I'm Jason Jorgensen. Of course, this summer there's been plenty of music news. One of the biggest stories is that, well, Florida Georgia Line will be getting back together. And here's one half of the group. It's Tyler Hubbard and 5'9".

Anyone from Riley Green, Think As You Drunk on 93.1 River. Hey, we will be out and about today. Alex will be on location from 4 until 6 in Cozad at Prairie Papery. Learn more about their business, and you can get registered for our 75th Diamond Anniversary Drive. Also, stop on by and pick up some great River, Cami, and KRVN swag while it lasts. 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

0: It is Bailey Zimmerman and Religiously on 93.1 The River. Coming up, a news update from the KRVN News Center, along with the song that made the band Perry. Remember them? Their big song, Better Dig 2, is just a couple minutes off on the river.
1: Kool-Aid Days 2026 is rocking Black Cherry August 14th through the 16th in Hastings. 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

Lexington Regional Health Center's Chief Communications Officer, Brenna Bartruff, has been selected as a member of the prestigious 2026 Class of Rising Stars by the Society for Health Care Strategy and Market Development. One of four individuals selected across the nation, the SHSMD Rising Star Award recognizes healthcare strategy professionals who have proven outstanding promise in their respective fields and who are making meaningful contributions to both the profession and the SHSMD community. Chief Executive Officer of Lexington Regional Health Center, Jason Douglas, says Brenna's passion for serving others, innovative thinking, and commitment to improving access to healthcare information have had a tremendous impact on our organization and community. This national recognition is a testament to her leadership, creativity, and unwavering dedication to advancing healthcare through meaningful engagement and communication. Outside of her work, Bartruff also serves on the LRHC Wellness Council and is involved in several community organizations. Well, a severe thunderstorm swept through the Custer County area overnight, causing scattered power outages, downed electrical lines, and heavy localized rainfall. The National Weather Service issued a severe thunderstorm watch for the area at 7:35 p.m. yesterday as a fast-moving line of storms advanced east-northeast across southwestern Nebraska. Data from the automated weather station at Broken Bow Municipal Airport indicated the storm's primary impact occurred near midnight. The station recorded 1.5 inches of rain between 11:53 p.m. Wednesday and 12:53 a.m. Thursday. Around 0.32 inches fell during the following hour, bringing the storm total to 1.89 inches. The storm knocked out power across portions of the Broken Bow Municipal System, an area served by Custer Public Power District and Loup Valley Rural Public Power District. The outage also forced Arcadia Public Schools to cancel classes today. School officials said that after consulting with Loup Valley Rural Public Power District, they were advised the outage was expected to continue through most of the day. For KRVN News, I'm Ellen Simmons. It's back to school spirit at Plum Creek Marketplace in Lexington, going on August 12th to the 18th. Fresh boneless, skinless chicken breasts, tenderloins are just $2.99 per pound. 16-ounce pints of fresh strawberries and blueberries are two for $5. 18 to 23-ounce selected varieties of Smithfield marinated boneless pork tenderloin, loin filet, or roast are $5.99. 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
2: Sunshine mixed with clouds at times this afternoon, with daytime highs approaching 83. Northeasterly winds 10 to 15 miles per hour. Cloudy skies expected tonight. Chance of thunderstorms. Lows dip down to about 64. Overcast tomorrow. Slight chance for storms. Daytime highs approaching 82. From the River Weather Center, I'm meteorologist Paul Trombley. Right now, 77.
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0: It's John Party and Head Over Boots on 93.1 The River. Hopefully, so far, back to school week is going well for you and your kids. Of course, I always enjoy seeing all the Facebook posts of people that I know with pictures of their kiddos going back to school. Now, I've seen some on Facebook criticize this. I'm like, why? It's great. That's what Facebook is for. At least that's my opinion. Coming up, the new one from Jelly Roll and music from Zach Bryan on the road.
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New music from Jelly Roll and Hands Up by 93.1 The River. I'm Jason Jorgensen. You know, I think that's an appropriate title for him. His hands will be up by the time his soon-to-be ex-wife's lawyers are done with him. Yeah, they'll probably shake old Jelly Roll down pretty good. We shall see. Next, here's Zach Bryan and Casey Musgraves, and I Remember Everything. Good life, great country on the river. Rock.

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1: Attention cattlemen of all ages. Hi guys, it's Renette. I can't believe it's the middle of August. It is time for the NCC pop-up. The pop-up happens this Saturday, August 15th at the Buffalo County Fairgrounds in Kearney. The pop-up show is for juniors with their steers, breeding heifers. For those feeder calves you're getting in and working with, that'll be next year's projects. 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
4: 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September corn is down 7 3/4 at 449 1/4. December down 7 1/2 at 473 1/4. September soybeans up 4 1/4 at 1169 1/2. November up 3 1/2 at 1186 1/2. September Chicago wheat up 1 1/4 at 654. December unchanged at 669 3/4. September Kansas City wheat up 3/4 at 721 1/2. December down 1 at 736 3/4. August live cattle are down 482 at 225.75. October down 432 at 219.47. August feeders down 390 at 342.45. September down 342 at 335.92. October lean hogs are down $1.57 at 81.97. And December up or down 167 at 73.02. 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
2: Sunshine mixed with clouds at times this afternoon, with daytime highs approaching 83. Northeasterly winds 10 to 15 miles per hour. Cloudy skies expected tonight. Chance of thunderstorms. Lows dip down to about 64. Overcast tomorrow. Slight chance for storms. Daytime highs approaching 82. From the River Weather Center, I'm meteorologist Paul Trombley. Right now, 77.
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Back in their glory days, it's Brothers Osborne and It Ain't My Fault on 93.1 The River. I'm Jason Jorgensen as we steer our way into the lunch hour. Just ahead, some boating music from Chris Jansen. And up next is George Burge and Luke Bryan.

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Chris Jansen, buy me a boat on 93.1 The River. Well, if you're not working or not back in school, today'd probably be a decent day to be out on the lake. And up next, here's Stop This Country from Morgan Wallen.

What a year it has been for her. A year ago, I don't know if a lot of people knew about her. They do now. Stella Lepney and her breakthrough hit Boston on 93.1 The River. News updates just ahead.

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6: Well, Kearney Home was left uninhabitable following an early morning fire Wednesday, though no injuries were reported. The Kearney Volunteer Fire Department was dispatched at 3:53 a.m. to a structure fire at 1916 3rd Avenue. Fire officials said all occupants had escaped the home before crews arrived. KVFD responded with 3 apparatus and 25 firefighters. Upon arrival, crews found active fire on the southwest corner of the home and heavy smoke coming from the front door and eaves. Firefighters began an interior attack and primary search of the residence, encountering heavy fire conditions inside. The fire was brought under control at 4:25 a.m. One person, 2 dogs, and a cat were inside the home when the fire started. All escaped safely before firefighters arrived. The home sustained extensive fire and smoke damage and is considered uninhabitable. The American Red Cross was contacted to assist the displaced resident. The Nebraska State Fire Marshal and Kearney Police Department are assisting with the investigation into the origin and cause of the fire. The cause remains under investigation. CHI Health, Good Samaritan EMS, Nebraska Public Power District, and Northwestern Energy also assisted at the scene. Well, Nebraska Rural Radio Association broadcasters brought home 18 awards last night, while KNDB-FM and Scott's Bluff earned the night's highest station honor at the 2026 Nebraska Broadcasters Association Pinnacle Awards. Team members from Lexington, Scott's Bluff, West Point, Lincoln, and York were recognized for excellence in news, sports, agricultural coverage, podcasting, advertising, community service, and multi-platform storytelling. 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I'm Ellen Simmons for KRVN News.
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3: Sunshine mixed with clouds at times this afternoon, with daytime highs approaching 83. Northeasterly winds 10 to 15 miles per hour. Chance for storms tonight, lows level off around 64. Cloudy skies expected. 82 tomorrow, slight chance for storms. From the River Weather Center, I'm meteorologist Jennifer Wojcicki. Right now, it's 78 degrees.
4: Good life, great country. 93.1, The River.
3: Chance for storms tonight, lows level off around 64. Cloudy skies expect highs approaching 83. Northeasterly winds 10 to 15 miles per hour. Chance for storms tonight, lows level off around 64. Cloudy skies expected. 82 tomorrow, slight chance for storms. From the River Weather Center, I'm meteorologist Jennifer Wojcicki. Right now, it's 78 degrees.
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0: He's pretty good. 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
1: 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And a woman who can sing that we found out a while back with his wife.

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Oh, man. And when he broke through, loved his banjo. Keith Urban, Somebody Like You on 93.1 The River. I'm Jason Jorgensen. Glad to have you along. We're just playing the hits as we get deeper into August. Summer is trailing away, and here's Lainey Wilson.

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6: 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September corn is down 9 at 448. December down 8 3/4 at 472. September soybeans up 2.5 at 1167 3/4. November up 1 at 1184 1/4. September Chicago wheat is up 1/4 at 653. December down 1 1/4 at 668 1/2. September Kansas City wheat down 1/2 at 720 1/4. December down 2 1/2 at 735 1/4. August live cattle are down 402 at 226.55. October down 305 at 220.75. August feeders down 267 at 343.67. September down 112 at 338.22. October lean hogs down $1.52 at 82.02. 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
15: High temperatures reach up to 83 this afternoon under partly cloudy skies. Northeasterly winds 10 to 15 miles per hour. Cloudy skies tonight. Chance for storms. Lows around 64. Cloudy skies expected tomorrow. Slight chance of thunderstorms. Highs level off around 82. From the River Weather Center, I'm meteorologist Jennifer Wojcicki. Right now, it's 78 degrees.
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good old Hardy, Tim McGraw, Eric Church, and MacArthur on 93.1 River. Well, sports season will soon be here. We'll get rolling on the 25th of August. 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

0: 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A news update is just moments away, along with the check of the forecast and Luke Bryan and Ella Langley and Morgan Wallen.
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3: A Dawson County District Court jury returned its verdict in the murder trial of Aris Rodriguez Linares. Dave Schroeder reports.
6: 35-year-old Aris Rodriguez Linares of Lexington was found guilty yesterday of manslaughter in the January 2025 shooting death of Michael Farinas Carbaro. Jurors were given the option of convicting on first-degree murder, second-degree murder, or manslaughter, or finding the defendant not guilty. After about 4 hours of deliberations, the jury returned guilty verdicts on manslaughter, use of a weapon to commit a felony, and unlawful discharge of a weapon into an occupied vehicle. A pre-sentence investigation has been ordered, and sentencing is scheduled for September 28th in Dawson County District Court. I'm Dave Schroeder for KRVN.
3: Thank you, Dave. Well, a North Platte man is facing charges after authorities say he tried to entice who he thought was an underage girl into sexual acts. According to Lincoln County court records, 24-year-old Robert Daly is charged with sexual assault by use of an electronic communication device and child enticement. An arrest affidavit says the case began when an undercover officer posing as a 15-year-old girl made contact with Daly. Court documents say throughout communications, which took place between August 3rd and August 10th, Daly was allegedly told the child's age multiple times. Authorities say during the alleged communications, Daly had discussed meeting the girl to perform sex acts. According to the affidavit, Daly told the girl to lie about her age if they were caught. On the afternoon of August 10th, Daly went towards Centennial Park in North Platte to meet with the girl, where he was arrested. Court records say he was arraigned on the charges Tuesday, where his bond was set at 10% of $500,000. His next court hearing is set for August 20th at 1:30 p.m. For KRVN News, I'm Ellen Simmons. It's back to school spirit at Plum Creek Marketplace in Lexington, going on August 12th to the 18th. 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
11: High temperatures reach up to 83 this afternoon under partly cloudy skies. Northeasterly winds 10 to 15 miles per hour. Cloudy skies tonight, chance for storms, lows around 64. Cloudy skies expected tomorrow, slight chance of thunderstorms, highs level off around 82. From the River Weather Center, I'm meteorologist Jennifer Wojcicki. Right now, it's 78 degrees.
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0: I've said it before, I will say it again. I don't think we'll ever hear Blake Shelton sing with the Pistol Annies again. So if you loved their collaborations from a while back, savor it and enjoy it. Here they are with Boys Round Here. Hey, coming up, Jordan Davis, Take It From Me, and new music from a couple of newcomers. Stella Lefty, Vincent Mason are on the way with Something to Lose. Good life, great country on the river.
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It's Jordan Davis, and take it from me on 93.1 River. In my Before I Go segment, don't forget today, we invite you out. Cozad, Curry Papery, our own Alex Hammocky will be on location from 4 until 6. We will be there with our 75th Diamond Anniversary Drive. You can get registered to win. Also pick up some great River swag at 880 swag or Cami swag if you like. So stop on by, say hi. Big event starts after 4. I promised you new music from a couple of newcomers. Here's Stella Lefty and Vincent Mason, their tag team effort called Something to Lose. Have a great afternoon.

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6: 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I'm Lacey Shippey for the Rural Radio Network. September corn down 9 at 448. December down 8 and 3 quarters at 472. September soybeans up 3 quarters at 1166. November down 1 at 1182 and a quarter. September Chicago wheat unchanged at 652 and 3 quarters. December down 1 and a half at 668 and a quarter. September Kansas City wheat down a quarter at 720 and a half. December down 3 at 734 and 3 quarters. August live cattle down 435 at 226.22. October down 375 at 220.05. August feeders down 352 at 342.82. September down 215 at 337.20. October lean hogs down $1.42 at 82.12. And December down 160 at 73.10. Those are your closing markets. 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
12: Mainly cloudy skies expected this afternoon, with daytime highs approaching 83. Northeast winds 10 to 15 miles per hour. Chance of thunderstorms tonight. Lows dip down to about 64. Cloudy skies. High of 82. Tomorrow, slight chance for storms. From the River Weather Center, I'm meteorologist Jennifer Wojcicki. Right now, it's 80 degrees.
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1: Afternoons with Alex here on the river, powered by our friends at Gothenburg Health. We're heading on the road later this afternoon, where I'll be during the drive at 5 in a few minutes after Luke Combs.

0: John Party here on the river this Thursday afternoon. Later here this afternoon, I'm going to be taking the 75th Diamond Anniversary Drive local and live to Hastings. I'll be at Prairie Papery and Cozad for their grand opening. The ribbon cutting's at 4:30, and I'll be there getting you signed up to win the 75th Diamond Anniversary Drive, that 2024 Chevrolet Silverado, the Yamaha Kodiak 450, and the Broil King Grill that you can win at the very end of summer. Get signed up today in Cozad, 4 to 6. I'll be there getting you signed up and in to win at the very end of the summer. We're also going to be in Holdridge tomorrow morning, the Gibbon Tractor Pull that night, the NCC, the Classic Pop-Up in Kearney, the Buffalo County Fairgrounds Saturday, alongside Kool-Aid Days Parade Saturday, and North Loop Popcorn Days on Sunday. 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
0: Looking at your River Country forecast the rest of the day, partly cloudy skies, northeast winds 10 to 15, gusting to 20. We'll see the temperatures in the low to mid 80s. Close you get to Kansas, the 90s on tap here this afternoon. Tonight, isolated showers and thunderstorms will be seeing the low to mid 60s on hand. 80% chance for that rain tonight. 20% chance for some morning showers and thunderstorms tomorrow. Partly cloudy by the afternoon, low 80s. Saturday, likely for the rain. Same as well for Sunday. Looks like we could get a break on Monday. More on the forecast 24/7, KRVN.com.
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0: Nebraska's country station, 93.1 The River. Last night, it was a Nebraska Broadcasters Association annual convention, and a lot of awards won by KRVN. We had 4 gold awards and 10 overall for excellence in broadcasting across the state of Nebraska. Quite a few golds. Bob Brogan won a gold for best newscast. Steve White won a gold for the service to agriculture category. He swept the entire agriculture segment because he won gold, silver, and bronze in service to ag. And he also took home a silver in service to children. Alex and Bryce from Mornings in the Country winning golds. As Alex won a gold in multi-platform journalism. Bryce with a gold in best podcast. And Bryce also took home the bronze in multi-platform journalism. And on the sports side of things, Jason Jorgensen with a silver in best play-by-play. Just so it goes to show, you can count on KRVN for award-winning coverage of the stories and the events that matter to you. 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
7: I'm Pete Rickett.

Hunt on the River this Thursday. In a few minutes, the man who swept the agriculture category for awards at the Nebraska Broadcast Association last night. Congratulations again, Steve White. We'll hear from him in a few minutes after Kelby Johnson.

What you need, boys? And they said, you know, all the others went and cashed out. We got the subdivision all mapped out. It'll sit right here on this land, and you could leave town a rich man. And he said, boys, whatever you're offering, it won't be enough.

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14: With Ag Information on the Rural Radio Network, I'm Steve White. Water supplies in the Missouri River Basin remain well below normal, with little relief expected in the near term. The Army Corps of Engineers says July runoff totaled just 60% of average. Conditions are especially dry in the upper basin, including Montana and the Dakotas, where runoff has been better farther downstream, with conditions expected to persist or expand across Nebraska, the Dakotas, and Iowa. Farmers will get a two-month reprieve on their crop insurance premiums this year, USDA Secretary Brooke Rollins recently announced. Maddie Weber brings us the story from our Lincoln studio.
15: The scheduled premium billing dates between July 1st and September 30th will be extended 60 days by crop insurance providers. Rollins said that during that extended period, approved insurance providers may waive interest charges. Interest will begin accruing for unpaid premium and administrative fees only after the end of the additional 60-day period, she said. Rollins also announced that the USDA is restoring an optional 5% buy-up for prevented planting crop insurance, starting with this year's fall planted crops. The extra coverage allows farmers to pay an additional premium for higher prevented planting payments when extreme weather keeps them from planting. The coverage will return for crops tied to the August 31st filing date, covering the 2027 crop year and beyond. USDA had eliminated the buy-up for 2026 spring crops, saying it primarily benefited farmers in the Dakotas, where most prevented planting claims are made. Rollins said the additional coverage will give producers a bigger opportunity to manage weather-related risk.
14: Thanks for that, Maddie. Finally today, 29 Nebraska Ag Professionals have been selected for the next class of the Nebraska LEAD program. Congrats to those selected. 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
19: Looking at your River Country forecast the rest of the day, partly cloudy skies, northeast winds 10 to 15, gusting to 20. We'll see the temperatures in the low to mid 80s. Close you get to Kansas, the 90s on tap here this afternoon. Tonight, isolated showers and thunderstorms will be seeing the low to mid 60s on hand. 80% chance for that rain tonight. 20% chance for some morning showers and thunderstorms tomorrow. Partly cloudy by the afternoon, low 80s. Saturday, likely for the rain. Same as well for Sunday. Looks like we could get a break on Monday. More on the forecast 24/7, KRVN.com.
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A lot of fun with our getaway to Hawaii coming up this winter. How to join 880's Scott Foster for the trip of a lifetime in just a few months after Jason Aldean on Nebraska's Country Station 93.1.

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Signs, it's Luke Bryan, Country, and she knows it right here on Nebraska's Country Station, 93.1 The River. Now time for a rewind from Martina.

0: Good life, great country on 93.1 The River. This winter, get away from the cold of Nebraska and join Scott Foster on a trip of a lifetime, January 30th through February 8th. 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
5: A North Platte man is facing charges after authorities say he tried to entice who he thought was an underage girl into sexual acts. According to Lincoln County Court records, 24-year-old Robert Daly is charged with sexual assault by use of an electronic communication device and child enticement. Court records say he was arraigned on the charges Tuesday, where his bond was set at 10% of $500,000. His next court hearing is set for August 20th at 1:30 p.m. A Lemoyne, Nebraska man is officially tossing his hat into the ring as an independent candidate for the 3rd District Congressional race in the 2026 general election. Needing 2,000 valid voter signatures to appear on the ballot, Mark Cohen submitted nearly 4,000 to the Nebraska Secretary of State's office. Cohen is a former Air Force judge advocate who first came to Nebraska more than 40 years ago, has served as a special assistant U.S. attorney for Nebraska, and later practiced law in Omaha during the farm crisis of the late 1980s. And a well-known central Nebraska retail chain is expanding in a big way. Grand Island-based Bosselman Enterprises has purchased 21 standalone Hy-Vee convenience stores, adding locations in Iowa, Nebraska, and Minnesota. The acquisition boosts the company's totals to 69 convenience stores across three states. Kinsey Bosselman says even as the footprint grows, the company's focus won't change.
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5: Bosselman says Iowa's the lion's den of convenience stores as they're going up against Casey's, but says they believe Pump and Pantry will be competitive and bring new options into the expansion into Iowa. 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
0: Looking at your River Country forecast the rest of the day, partly cloudy skies, northeast winds 10 to 15, gusting to 20. We'll see the temperatures in the low to mid 80s. Close you get to Kansas, the 90s on tap here this afternoon. Tonight, isolated showers and thunderstorms will be seeing the low to mid 60s on hand. 80% chance for that rain tonight. 20% chance for some morning showers and thunderstorms tomorrow. Partly cloudy by the afternoon, low 80s. Saturday, likely for the rain. Same as well for Sunday. Looks like we could get a break on Monday. 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

Chris Young right here on 93.1 The River. Taking a look at your 93 seconds of country music news here on this Thursday. Luke Combs' My Kind of Saturday Night tour didn't end earlier this summer with three sold-out shows at London's Wembley Stadium as he's extending the run into 2027. He kicks off the 2027 leg of the tour at Jerry World, AT&T Stadium, April 3rd in the suburbs of Dallas. It's a dozen-date itinerary, which includes stops in Kansas City and Denver. He'll be in KC Mo May 15th. He'll be in Denver June 19th. He'll also make stops in Detroit, Philadelphia, Pittsburgh, Boston in there. He goes up north. He'll be in Edmonton and Vancouver in May and June, respectively. Treaty Oak Revival, Avriana, Shenandoah, and Wyatt McClubbin will be joining Luke on the shows. Pre-sales will be starting on August 19th. They become available to the general public on August 21st. Also in your 93 seconds of country music news, Red Akins will be officially inducted into the Grand Ole Opry on his birthday here later this fall, Thursday, October 13th. His son Thomas Rhett, Luke Bryan, Jamie Johnson, and John Party are just some of the artists who will play that night in his honor. Now, John surprised Rhett with the invitation back in June, as Rhett's one of the writers of John's 2017 number one, Dirt on My Boots. 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

Saturday, he's at the Chase County Fair in Imperial. Tucker Wetmore, and let's be real, he's probably going to play that one. Who told you that? Right here on 93.1 The River. 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That's in a few minutes after Dan and Shay.

0: What time zone am I on? What country am I in?
1: It doesn't matter. It's 5 o'clock somewhere.
0: It's always on 5 in Margaritaville, come to think of it.
1: Yeah, I heard that.
0: You've been there, haven't you?
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17: 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The trade was very surprised by the yield number and the reduction in carryover via old crop exports going up and therefore old crop ending stocks yesterday going down. That wasn't a surprise, but the USDA upped new crop exports for corn, 75 million bushels. I think that was a bit of a surprise, Lacey, and that took us down to about a 1.65 billion bushel carryover.
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0: Looking at your River Country forecast, the rest of the day, partly cloudy skies, northeast winds 10 to 15, gusting to 20. We'll see the temperatures in the low to mid 80s. Close you get to Kansas, the 90s on tap here this afternoon. Tonight, isolated showers and thunderstorms will be seeing the low to mid 60s on hand. 80% chance for that rain tonight. 20% chance for some morning showers and thunderstorms tomorrow. Partly cloudy by the afternoon, low 80s. Saturday, likely for the rain. Same as well for Sunday. Looks like we could get a break on Monday. More on the forecast 24/7, KRVN.com.
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The River Road Show is local and live and Cozad at Prairie Papery. 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

Billy Currington here this Thursday on 93.1 The River. It's Afternoons with Alex, powered by Gothenburg Health. 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
1: The River Road Show continues here in Cozad this Thursday. Afternoons with Alex, and I'm here joined at Prairie Papery in Cozad. It is grand opening day. Welcome, Bonnie, here to 93.1 The River.
2: Hey, thank you so much. I'm happy to be here.
1: First off, let's start with how this all came to be with Prairie Papery, a whole bunch of printing solutions for the Cozad community. Where'd this kind of start, and you know, where did it all start going from the start until right now, about ready to cut the ribbon?
2: Ooh, I don't know if you got enough time for me to tell the story, but shortened version is big need in the community. At the time in about 2022, I was working remotely for a university. I worked in our organizational development, which was part of HR. I did a lot of training, and I always wanted to touch and feel the products that I was basically creating for our employees and for others at the university. And what I ran into was my home printer did not do what I needed it to do. So I had an hour to the west, and then I had an hour to the east, and those were the closest print stores I had. So I started thinking, I was like, do we really need something like this? We're in rural Nebraska. What would it do, or what could it do for our community if we had a print store, a place where we could reproduce things or create things? So started thinking through that. And then in April of 2025, I started work as our creative district coordinator. And again, a lot of buzz about wanting to recreate things. Our artists in our community, they wanted to be able to feel paper. So it went back to that feeling thing, the being able to touch it, being able to kind of look at it before, you know, you went into a mass production. So I started toying with this idea, could we possibly do this? And here we are today, we're doing it. So it's our grand opening, and some of the things we'll be able to do are business solutions, anything from business cards to we can do blueprints, we can do brochures, pamphlets, even calendars. You know, we can do things personal. If you're looking to have your photos done, we can do wide format, we can do it on canvas. If you're looking for invitations, if you're a bride, or if you're looking for something cool to do for a birthday party invitation, we can do that as well.
1: It's all happening here in Cozad, right on 8th Street. 75th Diamond Anniversary Drive gets signed up until 6. Bonnie, thanks for having us out here on the river today.
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4: Following his conviction Wednesday by Dawson County District Court judge on charges of manslaughter and two weapons counts, 35-year-old Arish Rodriguez Linares now faces drug charges in connection with the same crime. On Tuesday, he was served with an arrest warrant for possession of 10 to 27 grams of cocaine, possession of 10 to 27 grams of methamphetamine, possession of a firearm while committing a felony, possession of cocaine, and possession of methamphetamine. Sentencing on the charges related to the shooting death is scheduled for September 28th at 10:30 a.m. before District Judge Chanta Durham. Troopers with the Nebraska State Patrol have arrested a man wanted in connection with an attempted homicide in Wisconsin. Wednesday morning, NSP was alerted that the suspect was believed to be traveling through Nebraska on I-80 in a Chevrolet Malibu. At approximately 11:45 a.m., a trooper saw the vehicle and made a traffic stop at mile marker 305 near the Alda Interchange. During the traffic stop, the trooper confirmed that the driver was the suspect wanted from Wisconsin. Joseph Niemiec, age 13, of Pleasant Prairie, Wisconsin, was arrested on the warrant from Wisconsin. He was lodged in Hall County Jail. And the 35th annual Oregon Trail Rodeo is set to kick off Friday night at the Adams County Fairgrounds in Hastings. Rodeo announcer Travis Shada talks about the different types of competition planned for the weekend.
5: All 8 events of pro rodeo, bareback riding, saddle bronc riding, bull riding, that comes out of the brand new rough stock chutes, and then actually they got a brand new Prefer time event box with all our time events with steer wrestling and team roping and breakaway and tie down roping. And of course, barrel racing is a fan favorite there. And besides the clown acts, that's what a lot of things you can see.
4: Rodeo competition begins each evening at 7 p.m. on Friday, Saturday, and Sunday. For more information, head to AdamsCountyFairgrounds.com. 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
1: 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The River takes us to Cozad. Afternoons with Alex. I'm here with Bonnie, the owner of Prairie Papery in Cozad. Grand opening day today. And Bonnie, with Prairie Papery, what are all of the paper and printing goods that you do here at Prairie Papery?
2: So what we've been doing and working on recently, as kind of we've had our soft opening, I have to say Cozad has definitely turned up, because in the last, I don't know, months since June, we've printed calendars for our school. We've done different work for our Cozad Community Health System. We've printed brochures for our Henry Museum and Art Gallery. So we've been busy doing some pretty cool things around the community. You guys have probably seen them, or they've been in your hands, and we're just excited to do more. I've had a few brides reach out to me in the last couple of weeks, so I think I'm pretty pumped about doing invitations and their itineraries for their weddings and table tents and all kinds of fun things. We're looking into expanding and doing like some vinyl design to where, you know, for your windows. A lot of requests we're getting are from mirrors right now, so that'll be fun. We also will be starting a new program with a high school senior here in Cozad. Emma Howerter, actually, she is going to be our senior ambassador. So if you haven't already, follow her on social media. She's going to be making a lot of posts on how Prairie Papery is helping her senior year. So we're excited about that and kind of some fun collaborations with her. We've done like stickers, personalized stickers for, school items and labelings and things like that. So I don't know. If you can touch it, you can feel it. If it feels like paper, I don't think there's much that we can't do here.
1: Here until 6, swing on down here to Prairie Paper. You got sign up, 75th Diamond Anniversary Drive. You have a grand opening giveaway as well. We'll talk about it here later in the River Road Show in Cozad at the grand opening of Prairie Papery.
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2: 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It's Afternoons with Alex on the road at Prairie Papery in Cozad. Not the only one giveaway you can get signed up with to win the Chevrolet Silverado, the Yamaha Kodiak, and the Broil King Grill, but right here at Prairie Papery, they have a grand opening giveaway of their own. Bonnie, tell us a little more about this.
3: So what we have is we are doing a $100 gift certificate. We're also doing 50 cards for the occasion of your choice. So whether or not you're a bride and you need invitations, or maybe you would like your own brand of thank you cards, you can come here. You can fill out a little coupon and put it in our giveaway basket. And if your name is drawn, you will get those. We're also doing 100 business cards. So if you're, whether or not you're a new business owner, or you just need a refresher or an update, and come in and we can get those printed. And then we're also going to do one wide format print of your choice, up to 2 foot by 4 foot. That'll be on our large format Canon printers. So whether or not you have something on canvas you would like printed or on vinyl, we will do that for you.
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4: 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I'd been out on the road, lonely at night, and it'd been a while.

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And that's when I realized that she was every cowboy's dream come true.

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13: 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I am Carla Whittington, joining you here on the Rural Radio Network. It's time now for a look at the local cash grain bids for Thursday, August 13th. Starting with Ag Valley Co-op Edison corn, 413, beans 1122, spring wheat 689, hard red winter wheat is at 655. Eustis corn, 413, beans 1117, wheat 645. North Platte corn, 418, beans 1127, wheat 650. Cap ethanol in Minden, corn is at 438. Cap grain in Elm Creek, corn is at 428, beans 1132. Country Partners Gothenburg corn 425, beans 1132, wheat 645. Farnham corn 416, beans 1122, wheat 650. Nebraska corn processing in Cambridge, corn is at 448. And CHS Loomis corn is at 414, beans 1122. 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
9: Taking a look at your River Country forecast, heading into the drive at 5, isolated showers and thunderstorms here this evening, then carrying through the rest of tonight. We'll be in the mid-60s with northeast winds gusting to 25. Very good chance for some rain tonight. It's 80%. Meanwhile, 20% chance in the morning for some showers and thunderstorms tomorrow. Partly cloudy by your Friday afternoon. Low 80s on hand in River Country. Tomorrow night, more chances for rain, mid-60s. Saturday and Sunday are going to be a soggy one out there, as we'll be in the low 80s on Saturday, upper 70s on Sunday. And it looks like we could see some more of this rain in the overnights as we take a quick look into next week as well. More on that forecast 24/7, KRVN.com.
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Alex Hammocky is driving you home with the Gothenburg Health Drive at 5 on 93.1 The River.

Drive at 5 here on the river is local and live at Prairie Papery in Cozad. Their grand opening here today. A lot of fun at Prairie Papery. We'll hear more in just a few minutes after Jason Aldean.

America's biggest hits here from the summer. 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Afternoons with Alex continues on the river with more from Prairie Papery and Cozad and Miranda Lambert.

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1: On 93.1 The River, it's Alex in the afternoon, and we're out here in Cozad today at Prairie Papery, grand opening of their print shop here in town. We're here with Bonnie, the owner, and we've got some snacks and some drinks as we've got dirty sodas here. Bonnie, tell us more about the dirty sodas and the charcuterie board we have here at Prairie Papery today.
2: Of course. So, as some of you may know, we're also creating a dirty soda bar kind of in the print store as well, because whenever you're hankering and doing work and getting copies made, we want to make sure that you have some nice cold or warm refreshments in your hands. So what we're doing today during our grand opening ribbon cutting is we will be offering you guys a chance to try some of these dirty sodas. So come on in. And then we've also had Meridian Tap House, one of our local restaurants. They have a great big grazing board for you, too. So as you're drinking these delightful drinks, you can also come in and get you some little nosh and spread on some pita chips and things like that. So we'd love to see you guys out of here.
1: I've got the blackout here in my hand. It tastes kind of like a root beer float, crazy enough. Which one did you grab again? There's like six flavors you can grab from here.
2: I got like the pineapple slash, I know it's got strawberry in it, and I forgot the name, but it is absolutely delicious.
1: We're here until 6 with the dirty sodas, with your chance to get signed up for the grand opening, and with a 75th Diamond Anniversary Drive. 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
5: Furnace County Sheriff's Office has announced it will discontinue its trial of the Flock automated license plate reader system prior to the conclusion of the planned 60-day trial period. In a news release, Sheriff Doug Brown says the purpose of the trial was to provide an opportunity to evaluate the technology firsthand and determine whether it could provide meaningful value as an investigative tool. But he says concerns and controversy developed shortly after the trial began prevented a meaningful evaluation of the technology for its intended purpose. The Nebraska Military Department is expanding its community partnership program with McCook, becoming the 12th Nebraska community to sign a formal agreement with the state agency. The partnership is designed to strengthen relationships between the Nebraska Military Department and local communities while improving communication trust and emergency response readiness. And a powerful line of thunderstorms tore through parts of Nebraska overnight with wind gusts reaching 90 miles an hour in some areas. As Steve White reports, the timing comes as North Loop is preparing to celebrate its 125th Popcorn Days.
6: 75-mile-an-hour winds packed a punch in North Loop.
7: It's bad.
6: Where Larry White is helping clean up.
7: Some trees right around the main center of our celebration, they look like tornado went through. Honestly, they're just ripped for the top of the trees.
6: Larry says neighbors are pitching in, and the celebration still on.
7: You wouldn't believe all the skid steers and dump wagons in town right now. I bet there's 30 or 40 of them in this little town. So it's great. It's great. The help's here, and we're going to get her done. We will move on.
6: Others report damage to crops, pivots, and power lines. For North Loop, Larry says Popcorn Days will go on. Reporting, I'm Steve White.
5: Thank you, Steve. Reporting for KRVN News, I'm John Willis.
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1: Taking a look at your forecast in the drive at 5. Isolated showers and thunderstorms likely this evening. Carries through that the rest of the night. We'll be in the mid-60s, cooling off from a nice day today. Northeast winds 10 to 15, gusting to 25. Tomorrow, slight chance for some rain in the morning, then partly cloudy skies by the afternoon. Low 80s to wrap up the work week. Rain chances stick around tomorrow night with the mid-60s, Saturday and Sunday as well. Lower 80s to start the weekend, and then the upper 70s on Sunday. Looking towards next week, during the days could be dry, but those chances for rain, although rather slight, are there in the overnight hours. More weather 24/7, KRVN.com.
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1: Alex in the afternoon here on 93.1 The River. We are here in Cozad at Prairie Papery, one of the newest print shops in all of Nebraska. I'm here joined with Bonnie here. Now, Bonnie, with something like this on the printing side of things, the past 15, 20 years, the online world has seemed to dominate the printing side of things. And for those out there who are, you know, looking at doing a print job, whether it is a bride who's looking to get those wedding invitations, or, you know, here, granted, start of the school year for the seniors at the end, they're going to graduate, those graduation invites, any of those situations, what sets Prairie Papery apart for some of those online big box retailers that have kind of dominated here over the past few years?
2: You know, I think... Actually, I don't think. I know kind of what Prairie Papery, how we will be set apart, is it's small town. So you have part of the charm of being able to come somewhere, so a destination. You have part of the charm to speak with a person. You also get to feel the paper. You also get to have test prints and come by and see if it's something you like and make adjustments. So I feel like you get so much more like of a person being able to kind of guide you, help you, coach you, kind of whatever it is. Like if you're a bride and you have no idea what paper to start with, we can kind of help you with that. So, you know, a lot of times I think it's just providing ease, a peace of mind, and being able to provide you something and understanding that it's not just a transaction, that it's something like more of a relational type of thing. And that's what I want here at Prairie Papery, is kind of building relationships with our community.
1: 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We are here taking registrations for the 75th Diamond Anniversary Drive. And Prairie Papery also has a grand opening giveaway of a whole bunch of great paper goods. Swing on down here in Cozad up until 6 with Nebraska's Country Station, 93.1 The River.
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1: The River Road Show starting to wrap up here on this Thursday at Prairie Papery and Cozad. Alex with you here this Thursday afternoon with Bonnie, the owner of Prairie Papery, and a great grand opening day with the ribbon cutting and everybody from Cozad getting to check out what all you have here. 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
2: So definitely follow us on Facebook. 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It's Bonnie@prairiepapery.com. And also stop by. Just come on over, 124 West 8th Street in Cozad. 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
1: Lots of fun out here with the River Road Show this Thursday. Thanks to everybody who stopped by here, got signed up for the 75th Diamond Anniversary Drive for Prairie Papery's grand opening giveaway that they've been conducting here today. Thanks to Jason back in the studio, getting everything loaded up for me here. Afternoons with Alex continues on here in just a few minutes on Nebraska's Country Station, 93.1 The River.
3: He's a ranch hand in a pinch, man. 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
13: Taking a look at your forecast in the drive at 5. Isolated showers and thunderstorms likely this evening. Carries through that the rest of the night. We'll be in the mid-60s, cooling off from a nice day today. Northeast winds 10 to 15, gusting to 25. Tomorrow, slight chance for some rain in the morning, then partly cloudy skies by the afternoon. Low 80s to wrap up the work week. Rain chances stick around tomorrow night with the mid-60s. Saturday and Sunday as well. Lower 80s to start the weekend, and then the upper 70s on Sunday. Looking towards next week, during the days could be dry, but those chances for rain, although rather slight, are there in the overnight hours. More weather 24/7, KRVN.com.
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Lainey Wilson here on the river. 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Big thanks to everybody who got signed up for the 75th Diamond Anniversary Drive. 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

0: Godwin and Luke Combs here on the river this Thursday afternoon. Wrapped up your drive at 5 and our time at Prairie Papery and Cozap, but there's still plenty of time here to get signed up with the 75th Diamond Anniversary Drive this weekend. Tomorrow, we're going to be in two places. We'll be at Livestock Feeders in Holdridge for Checkerboard Days in the morning, 10 to noon tomorrow morning. And then we'll be at the Gibbon Tractor Pull tomorrow night at Thunder in the Dirt. Saturday, we're going to be in two places as well, getting you signed up at the NCC, the classic pop-up event taking place at the Buffalo County Fairgrounds in Kearney. And we'll be in the parade at Kool-Aid Days in Hastings. And on Sunday, we'll also be in the parade at North Loop Popcorn Days. Of course, North Loop taking quite the battering storm-wise. Thankfully, they are all A-OK, and then North Loop Popcorn Days is a go this weekend, thankfully. So they're going to keep it rolling on, and we'll be there with them. 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
0: KRVN, the River, and Cami Country are excited to partner with the No Doubt ATV hauling system. 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Designed after the death of two farmers that were crushed when the ramps fell, No Doubt easily installs in the receiver hitch and is adjustable to fit. The ramps are attached so they cannot slip, but they flip up for easy storage. Fabricated by Big D Welding, see the No Doubt on the 75th Diamond Anniversary Drive pickup all summer long.
3: Fox News, I'm John Saucier. President Trump claiming the Navy has total control over the Strait of Hormuz. Iran says it's closed and won't reopen until the United States meets a list of demands, including reparations. Vice President J.D. Vance on Fox says Iran is not committed to peace.
4: The Iranians sometimes make commitments that they don't honor. They make a deal, they don't honor the deal.
3: Energy Secretary Chris Wright says 9 million barrels of oil are coming through the Strait every day, but data from analytics firm Kepler shows traffic is at a 3-month low. The Republican Senate race in South Carolina is now a runoff between Senator Darlene Graham and Congressman Ralph Norman. Norman on Fox Business says he thinks Graham just doesn't have the experience.
5: It's interesting that, you know, she's never had a record. I like her, but it's somebody that is not, you can't train on the job with something this important.
3: Senator Graham took on her role as senator following her brother Senator Lindsey Graham's passing in July. 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
0: Taking a look at your forecast across River Country tonight. Isolated showers and thunderstorms here this evening. Good chance for that rain, as we'll be in the mid-60s with northeast winds 10 to 15, gusting to 25. Could see some rain tomorrow morning, then partly cloudy skies by the afternoon. Lower 80s with light winds. This weekend, more chances for rain starts up at tomorrow night, as we'll be in the low to mid-60s. Then for Saturday, low 80s. Sunday, upper 70s with a chance for rain all throughout. Next week, during the day, things are looking nice. No rain. Rain chances, though, in the overnights. More weather info 24/7, KRVN.com.
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6: Final check of the forecast from me before Backstage Country calls for isolated showers and thunderstorms this evening. We'll be in the mid-60s with northeast winds 10 to 15, gusting to 25. Tomorrow could see some morning rain, then partly cloudy skies by the afternoon. Low 80s for your Friday with light winds. Saturday and Sunday, good chance for rain all weekend long. Low 80s on Saturday, upper 70s on Sunday. And we'll see could see some sunshine during the days next week. In the overnights, that's when we're going to see our best chance for rain. More weather info is at KRVN.com. 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